You're listening to the greatest hits of all time, CKDO. There's Wings with Maybe I'm Amazed and Buffalo Springfield kicking off the hour for us for what it's worth. Hey, it's Brian Cox here. Thanks for hanging out as we continue on through your Tuesday night. We've got some great music coming up this hour. Fleetwood Mac, some Spinners, Stevie Wonder, just to name a few, so do not go anywhere. We're going to keep things rolling right now. Head back to 1974 with some Jim Croce. I'll have to say I love you in a song. You're listening to the greatest hits of all time.

0: playing the greatest hits of all time, CKDO. There's Honeymoon Suite, Burning in Love, and Jim Crochet in there for us as well. Hey, it's Brian Cox here. We're making our way through your Tuesday night. We still got some great music coming up. The Spinners, they're on the way. They're going to get us back into the music here in just a few minutes. So do not go anywhere. Don't forget to join us as well. I know it's Tuesday. We just got back from a long weekend, but we're always looking towards the next weekend. Daryl McLean's Beach Party going to be back on air for us this coming weekend. Of course, Daryl's got the 8-track flashback, the Ice Cooler Classic of the Night, and your requests and dedications as well. 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Daryl McLean's Beach Party. 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
0: Hey, let's get right back into the music. Kick off another 5 in a row. Got some Rick Nelson and the Stone Canyon Band coming up. War on the way for us, too. Right now, the Spinners. Here's I'll Be Around.

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Just another reason to love CKDO.

for the light.

0: The greatest hits of all time, CKDO. There's Bill Conte, Gonna Fly Now. Every time I hear that song, it makes me want to put on the boxing gloves, have a match. Of course, the theme from Rocky. Hey, it's Brian Cox here. We're making our way through your evening. Got some Fleetwood Mac coming up for us next.
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0: Right back into the music. Got some Stevie Wonder coming up for us in just a few minutes. Right now, head back to 1976 with some Fleetwood Mac. Here's Rhiannon. You're listening to the greatest hits of all time.

0: playing the greatest hits of all time, CKDO. There's Street Heart Under My Thumb and some Stevie Wonder in there for us, too. I Was Made the Lover. Hey, it's Brian Cox here. Tuesday night, thanks for hanging out as we continue on through the night. Olivia Newton, John Travolta, they're on the way. They're going to get us back into the music here in just a few minutes. Well, Brian Adams all set to be playing the Tribute Community Center just over 3 weeks away now, August 26th. He's going to be in town. Now he's going to be heading back to Las Vegas this fall. Yeah. Pre-sale for tickets went on sale. He's going to be adding 5 new shows at the Wynn Las Vegas in the Encore Theater, running October 26th through November the 1st. So if you're a Brian Adams fan and you want to book a little weekend getaway, there you go. That's going to be great shows and always a great time, of course, in Las Vegas.
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0: Martha and the Muffins still on the way before the top of the hour. Right now, we're going to head back to Rydell High with Olivia Newton-John and John Travolta. Here's Summer Nights on the greatest hits of all time, CKDO.

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greatest hits of all time, CKDO. There's Stephen Bishop on and on, and some Van Morrison to kick off the hour with Moondance. Hey, it's Brian Cox here taking you through your Tuesday night. We got some great music coming up this hour. Some Steve Miller, some Elvis, the Eagles, just to name a few. So do not go anywhere. Hey, we're going to keep things rolling right now. Head back to 1971 with the Cornelius Brothers and Sister Rose. Here's Treat Her Like a Lady. You're listening to the greatest hits of all time.

0: Playing the greatest hits of all time, CKDO. There's Luba with Let It Go, and the Cornelius Brothers and Sister Rose in there for us, too. Hey, it's Brian Cox here hanging out. We heard about Brian Adams last hour getting some more shows in Vegas. Well, the Eagles are doing the same. They've announced a return to the Sphere in 2027. This looks like a cool venue. I want to go to Vegas just to see a show at the Sphere. Very cool. They're going to be there for January 15th, 16th, 22nd, 23rd. The new dates will extend the Eagles' record for the longest running residency at the Sphere. 72 shows the Eagles have done there now, and they launched the residency back on September 20th of 2024. Yeah, pretty cool, that Sphere. If you've been to the show, would love to hear about it. If you've been to a show there, if not, I'm going to have to get myself to Vegas and check out a show at Sphere.
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0: 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Here is the Mighty Quinn on the greatest hits of all time, CKDO.

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0: It's another summer of peace, love, and music here on CKDO. There's Chic Dance, and some Paul Anka, Put Your Head on My Shoulder. Hey, it's Brian Cox here taking you through your evening. We got some great music on the way. Sonny and Cher coming up for us in just a little bit. Some Steve Miller on the way next.
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1: We're all set to get back into the music. Head back to 1977 with some Steve Miller. This is Jet Airliner. You're listening to the greatest hits of

0: greatest hits of all time, CKDO. There's Procol Harum, Conquistador, and some Sonny and Cher in there for us, too. Hey, it's Brian Cox. Here we're making our way through your Tuesday night. We still got some great music coming up before the top of the hour. The Cars all set to get us back in to the tunes in just a few minutes, so do stick around for that. Hey, don't forget, right now you can get all your local news delivered daily right to your inbox. 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
0: Still on the way for us before the top of the hour, some April Wine. ABBA's on the way too. Right now, the Cars. Here's Good Times Roll on the greatest hits of all time.

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listening to the greatest hits of all time, CKDO. There's Tom Cochran with Red Ryder, Boy Inside the Man, and Aretha Franklin in there to kick off the hour for us with Spanish Harlem. Hey, it's Brian Cox here. Thanks for hanging out as we continue on through your night. We've got some great music coming up this hour. Bowie on the way, the Beatles, some Neil Diamond, just to name a few. Right now, we're going to keep things rolling with some Eric Clapton. This is Wonderful Tonight on the Greatest Hits.

0: playing the greatest hits of all time, CKDO. There's Edward Bear with Close Your Eyes and Black Magic Woman, some Santana in there for us as well. Hey, it's Brian Cox here. We're making our way through your evening. We got some great music coming up. The Bellamy Brothers, they're on the way. They're going to get us back into the tunes here in just a few minutes, so do stick around for that. Don't forget to join us over in the freebies section. Always some great stuff up for grabs right now. The Capitol Theater in Port Hope presenting Gaslight August 21st through September the 6th. And you could be going. You can go check it out. That's right. You got a chance of some tickets right now. All you got to do, head on over to ckdo.ca, click on the freebies page, and enter yourself to win. It's that easy. Good luck.
1: 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Yeah, Dalton Varsho and the Astros, huh? 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
0: 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Here's Let Your Love Flow.

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There's Wild Cherry. Play that funky music. And I'm a stranger here, the five-man electrical band in there for us, too. Hey, it's Brian Cox here. We're making our way through your evening. Got some Nick Gilder on the way for us in just a few minutes. Going to continue now.

0: greatest hits of all time, CKDO. There's Joni Mitchell, Free Man in Paris, and Young Americans, David Bowie in there from 1975. Hey, it's Brian Cox here. We're making our way through your evening. Still got some great music coming up before the top of the hour. Diana Ross is going to get us back into the music here in just a few minutes. Hey, don't forget to join us this weekend. Daryl McLean's Beach Party back on the air. Daryl's got your Forgotten 45s, the 8-track flashbacks, the Ice Cooler Classic of the Night, and we can't forget about your requests and dedications as well. 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Hey, don't forget to join us. It's a lot of fun every Friday and Saturday night. Daryl McLean's Beach Party. It happens 8 till midnight right here on CKDO.
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0: Still on the way for us in just a few minutes before the top of the hour, some Chilliwack. We get back into the music now, head back to 1976 with some Diana Ross. Here's Love Hangover. 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

playing the greatest hits of all time, CKDO. There's Earth, Wind, and Fire with September, and Billy Joel in there to kick off the hour for us with Piano Man. Hey, it's Brian Cox here. We're making our way through your Tuesday night. We got a lot of great music to get to this hour. Some Heart on the way, some Neil Young, Fleetwood Mac, Trooper, all on the way, so do not go anywhere. We're going to keep things rolling right now. Head back to 1973 with some David Essex. This is Rock On the greatest hits of all time, CKDO.

playing the greatest hits of all time, CKDO. There's Keith Hampshire. First Cut is the deepest, and some David Essex in there for us, too. Hey, it's Brian Cox here hanging out. What a great day it was today. A little warmer than I thought it was going to be, but a nice day. A little bit of a breeze, lots of sunshine. And that's what we're going to see the next couple days as well. So great to get out into the pool. Maybe a round of golf. Now's the time to do it. You know, summer's slipping away faster than we'd like to admit. Now into August. Yeah. School shopping. It's going to start soon. So get out there and do your summer fun activities. Whatever you like to do, get out there and then do it before it is gone. We're going to get back into the music. We got some great music still to come. Coming up for us in the next little bit. We're going to hear some Gloria Gaynor, some Trooper right now. The Climax Blues Band. Couldn't Get It Right. On the greatest hits of all time, CKDO.

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The greatest hits of all time, CKDO. There's Fleetwood Mac with Dreams and Old Pretty Lady, some Trooper in there for us too. Hey, it's Brian Cox here. Thanks for hanging out, keeping me company as we continue on through some of this great music. Got some Neil Young coming up for us in just a few minutes. Right now, the Animals. Here's House of the Rising Sun. You're listening to the greatest hits of all time.

0: The greatest hits of all time, CKDO. There's Hearts with Little Queen and Dance With Me. Some Orleans in there for us, too. Hey, it's Brian Cox here. Thanks for joining me as we continue on through some great music. Got some Leo Sayer coming up for us here in just a few minutes, so do hang out for that. Don't forget to join us tomorrow morning, CKDO Mornings with Terry Johnston back on the air. Lots of great music to get the morning going. Becca, going to know. Let us know how the Jays made out tonight against Dalton Varsho and the Astros. And this one's interesting. Terry going to be all set to tell us about how a padded bra could win you a race. This should be pretty interesting. Be sure to join us tomorrow morning just after 5:30 at CKDO Mornings with Terry Johnston.
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0: Charlie Mamus, Moses. Sit down, Mamus. Make it count, son. About 45 minutes on the east of Tippecanoe.
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0: Hey, it's Terry Johnston. Nick Hughes is filling in for Becca Stone. She's on vacation this week, so Nick will recap the Jays. It's a late game, 8 o'clock game against Dalton Varsho and the Astros. Yeah, Dalton Varsho and the Astros, huh? And I'm all set to tell you about how a padded bra could help you win a race.
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0: Hey, it's Terry Johnston. Nick Hughes is filling in for Becca Stone. She's on vacation this week, so Nick will recap the Jays. It's a late game, 8 o'clock game against Dalton Varsho and the Astros. Yeah, Dalton Varsho and the Astros, huh? And I'm all set to tell you about how a padded bra could help you win a race.
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0: Good morning. It's 5:30. I'm Nick Hughes with CKDO News. Foggy start to the day. We're expecting sunshine and a high of 29 today. It's going to feel like 34 with the humidity. Right now, it is 13. And taking a look at traffic, 401 westbound moving well from Brock Street and Whippy all the way down to the DVP, and southbound DVP also moving well to the Gardner. Making news this hour, Canadian TV news legend Lloyd Robertson has passed away at the age of 92. The Stratford native got his start at a local radio station in 1952 before landing a job with the CBC in 1954. In 1976, he moved to CTV and spent 35 years anchoring the national news before retiring in 2011. Three people are hurt after a collision involving a vehicle and an e-bike downtown Toronto. This happened yesterday morning around 10:30 near Parliament in Wellesley. Officers say injuries are considered non-life-threatening, and everyone involved in the collision stayed on scene. We're learning more about a mid-air collision between two planes in BC. The RCMP say a man is dead after Monday's accident. Efforts to recover the body and airplane from a pond in Chilliwack are underway. Two passengers on the second plane were not hurt, and they made it back to the airport safely. The investigation into what led up to the crash continues. A man is facing charges after police say he was monitoring security ahead of Donald Trump's visit to his California golf course. Officers say he had ammunition on him at the time. They also found a pistol in his vehicle. The U.S. president was attending a fundraising dinner at the L.A. Golf Club. Meantime, the president says a deal to end the war could come to fruition this week. The Trump administration previously ruled out any agreement that would give Iran control of the Strait of Hormuz, which was an open international waterway before attacks on Iran started back in February. Before the war, about one-fifth of the world's oil and natural gas passed through the strait. And Durham police say a recent crackdown on crime led to hundreds of arrests in Oshawa. Since April, officers have been expanding patrols in the downtown core and through parks, trails, and the waterfront. More than 260 people have been arrested and various drugs have been seized, including more than 650 grams of cocaine. In sports, the Blue Jays fell 7-2 to the Astros last night. Treya Savage left the game with knee discomfort after just two innings. In the WNBA, the Toronto Tempo lost their seventh game in a row. The Golden State Valkyries took this one 92-82. And Montreal's Gabriel Diallo was forced to retire from the National Bank Open due to a leg injury. Leila Fernandez will start her tournament today in Toronto, and Felix Auger-Aliassime takes the court in Montreal. It's 5:33 at CKDO. Weather is next.
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0: CKDO weather, sunny and a high of 29 today. A few clouds tonight, a low of 20. Mix of sun and cloud tomorrow, chance of showers and risk of a thunderstorm in the afternoon, a high of 28. And Friday, cloudy, chance of showers and a high of 27. It's 13 right now. I'm Nick Hughes. 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

0: and I think it's going to be a long, long time. Sir Elton John. It's a summer of peace, love, and music. CKDO, the Money Man, before that, Eddie Money, and Baby, Hold On. It's 5:43, 17 to 6. With Terry Johnson, Nick Hughes is pinch hitting this week for Becca Stone. That's the kind of guy he is. I'll come in for you, Becca. You just scooch off and do you vacate. Sunny today with a humidex of 34, kind of the same tomorrow. And then the next couple of days, they're throwing in about a 40% chance of rain, but none today. 13 degrees this morning, and checking CKDO traffic. Good morning, Nick.
1: Good morning, Terry. 401 westbound, moving well from Rock Street and Whippy all the way down to the DVP and southbound DVP. Also moving well to the Gardner. CKDO traffic is brought to you in part by the Region of Durham. Durham Region residents, regional line painting trucks are on the roads. Remember to keep a safe distance and avoid crossing freshly painted lines. Learn more at durham.ca/linepainting. I'll have more traffic in minutes.
0: You know, they just painted the lines in our parking lot here, the Oshawa, what do you call this now? The Executive Airport?
1: Mm-hmm.
0: Doesn't it look good?
1: It looks great.
0: Doesn't it feel complete? It feels like, oh, things are fresh now.
1: Yeah.
0: Although our life doesn't change a whole lot.
1: No, it just feels a little neater, cleaner,
0: yeah.
1: Maybe.
0: Yeah. You know my spot that I park? You know where I park, right?
1: Yeah.
0: Yeah. And I back in and like, ooh, I can see that line now. I know exactly where to, instead of just waiting till my wheels hit the back curb and everything.
1: I haven't taken Becca's spot yet. I feel like that's sacred, you know? Let her, that's hers.
0: Yeah. And she's kind of on it. And the reason I park in my spot is because on the left-hand side, there's no car will park beside me.
1: Okay.
0: So it's self-serving because now I don't have to worry about when I open my driver's side door, there's no car I'm going to bang.
1: Okay.
0: I can just open that thing as quick as easy. So that's where I park. Now, Becca is, you know, where she parks on the other side of the parking lot. But she does the same thing. She's learned the same thing. Park over there in that kind of open spot. She didn't always park there. I don't know. She chooses sometimes to park there and sometimes she doesn't. But anyway, she's... But see, then that's the key. And I also back into my spot.
1: Ah, so because, does Becca.
0: Yeah. Well, and I told her this. And back when I first started doing the morning show in 1992, I kind of thought, well, I want to be able to get out of here. If they fire me, they're not going to be letting me stay on the air for a couple of weeks. They're going to go, well, okay, get out.
1: Yeah.
0: Right? So I thought, well, how fast could I get out of here?
1: Oh,
0: and as
1: funny.
0: Long as my car is backed in, it's a quick exit.
1: Yeah.
0: No door. Nobody's in the way of my door. I get there. I'm out the door.
1: That's great.
0: On you go. So it still hasn't. Well, I mean, it's been 30. It still hasn't happened yet. 34 years. But, you know, maybe this week. We'll see. If I'm not here on Friday, we'll see what happens. It's 5:45 at CKDO.
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Greeks love music and margaritas. CKDO, 551, 9 minutes away from 6. Sunny with a humidex of 34 today. Right now, 13 degrees. Nick's got the 6 a.m. news coming up. And I want to sing this as Eric Cartman, you know, from South Park.

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2: Good morning. It's 6 o'clock. I'm Nick Hughes with CKDO News. Sunny and a high of 29 today. It's 13 right now. Taking a look at traffic, 401 westbound still moving well from Brock Street and Whippy right to the DVP, and DVP southbound, no problems and smooth sailing right down to the Gardner. Making news this hour, Stratford, Ontario native and Canadian TV news legend Lloyd Robertson is dead. He started his career in radio back in 1952 before heading to the CBC shortly after. Robertson spent 35 years anchoring the national news. He was 92. Toronto police are investigating a fire at a Scarborough apartment building. First responders were called to the area of Nielsen and Finch just before 8 a.m. yesterday morning. One victim was found dead at the scene. No word yet on what caused the blaze. A man is dead after two planes collided midair in Fraser Valley, B.C. The RCMP say efforts to recover his body continue and to recover the plane from a pond in Chilliwack. The second plane involved was also able to make it back to the airport safely, and both people on that plane were not hurt. The investigation into how the crash happened is ongoing. Police say they've arrested a man after he was allegedly monitoring security at Donald Trump's golf course in L.A. Officers found a gun in his vehicle and ammo in his pocket during a search. Trump was attending a fundraising dinner at his California golf club at the time. A man is wanted for stealing from a community garden in Bowmanville. Durham police say between May and July, he went to the garden and took a large quantity of vegetation. Pictures of the suspect are up at DurhamRadioNews.com. At least one person is wanted after graffiti Durham police describe as hateful was found at a playground in Bowmanville. Investigators say the play structure at Lord Elgin Park was vandalized with hate speech and symbols, and they're asking the public for any information. And a safety blitz in Oshawa is taking drugs off the streets and cracking down on crime. Durham police say they've been more visible in recent months in areas like parks, trails, and the downtown core, and that's led to more than 260 arrests, and some drugs have also been seized. The Blue Jays lost 7-2 to the Astros and lost their starter, Treya Savage. He left the game after two flawless innings with knee discomfort, and he'll have an MRI today. The Toronto Tempo lost 92-82 to Golden State. It's the seventh loss in a row for Toronto. And Montreal's Gabriel Diallo suffered a leg injury yesterday, forcing him to retire. Leila Fernandez will start her tournament in Toronto today. Meantime, Felix Jose Aliassime takes the court in Montreal. It's 6:03 at CKDO. Weather is next.
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2: CKDO weather, sunny and a high of 29 today. A few clouds tonight, a low of 20. Mix of sun and cloud tomorrow, chance of showers and risk of a thunderstorm in the afternoon, a high of 28. And Friday, cloudy, chance of showers, a high of 27. It's 13 right now. 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

0: Glass Tiger, and don't forget me when I'm gone. My heart would break. It's a summer of peace, love, and music. CKDO Prism before that in Virginia. 12 minutes after 6:12. Hey, football fans, you suffering some withdrawal right now? I've got something for you coming up. Has to do with the NFL. Sunday Night Football coming up. Hang on. Sunny with a humidex of 34 today. Then more sunshine tomorrow, but they're throwing in a 40% chance of rain tomorrow. It's 13 right now, and checking CKDO traffic. In for Becca, here's Nick.
1: 401 westbound, moving well from Rock Street and Whitby out to Morningside, and that's where it starts to bunch up a bit until Markham Road, and then from there, smooth sailing to the DVP, and southbound DVP, moving well to the Gardner. 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I'll have more traffic in minutes.
0: I know you're a baseball fan, Nick. Are you a hockey fan, too?
1: And oh, yeah.
0: What about football?
1: Not so much.
0: No. You do watch NFL or Super
1: I'll watch Bowl the time. Super Bowl for the snacks and the excitement for the halftime show, but...
0: Me too. All right, but do you know what this is? Awesome.

0: I don't watch it either. But that's Carrie Underwood, right? The Sunday night football thing. She's going to be belting that song out for a 14th season, by the way. Nice. Sunday Night Football, the Carrie
1: theme. So that's like the theme song for Sunday Night Football.
0: Yeah, yeah.
1: Okay. Nice.
0: There you go. Anyway, if you're waiting for football, September 13th is the first game. All right. Just for that part, too. Christine Applegate, you know, she's from Married with Children, and she's done a lot of great movies and so on, and she's battled, I think it's MS, MS or muscular dystrophy, I'm not sure, MD, I think it's MS. And she's been battling cancer again. Anyway, good news. Christine Applegate is happy to be home again after a four-month hospital stay. We were worried that, so she's back. I just read about the wife of Queen guitarist Brian May says the band is getting old and is pretty tired of touring, so not sure how much longer they'll stay on the road. And you know, we're going to an opening night of Mamma Mia tonight.
1: Nice.
0: And, I don't know how many years ago it was. We Will Rock You was the Queen musical. Mm-hmm. And have I told you this story before?
1: No.
0: No. Anyway, it was the Queen musical opening night. Media were all invited, right? So there was an after party at the Harbor Castle Westin or whatever. And, of course, you know, I'm morning boy in Oshawa. Nobody would care who I am, right? Nobody knows who I am. So the after party, do we go? Susan and I said, yeah, it's 10 o'clock at night. Do we? Yeah. Now, you know what? Let's park the car. We'll go have a quick drink, have a sandwich, and we'll go home. So we park our car after the show. We go to the Harbor Castle, and then we go into the escalator to go down to the Grand Ballroom, right? At the bottom of the escalator is tons of photographers. And we get on the escalator, start going down, and they're all taking pictures. And Susan goes, from the morning guy from Oshawa? You know? Look behind me. Who's standing behind me? Brian May and Roger Taylor from Queen.
1: That's so cool. Brian May,
0: for those that don't know, he's the guy with the long hair and he wears those long coats. Roger Taylor's the drummer, blonde hair guy, does a lot of the singing too. And of course, Freddie was the big guy, but he was no longer around. But look who's behind us. Quick. She goes, yes, scooch. Let's get down out of the way.
1: That's cool.
0: We kind of scooched down at the bottom of the escalator. They wanted pictures of those guys. Not us. All right, then. Fine. It's not us. But anyway, who knows how much longer they'll tour. But, you know, they're getting up there in age. But I think they still love touring. And speaking of touring, don't forget Rush is at the Scotiabank Arena this coming Friday night, then Sunday, then Tuesday, then next Thursday. So they're still... still touring, those guys. And Annika Niles, I think is her name.
1: The drummer.
0: Yeah.
1: Incredible. I
0: mean, how do you fill in for Neil Peart? Like, how do you, you're like, okay, you know. And I think a lot of drummers over the years have argued that Neil is probably the greatest drummer of all time. They're saying,
1: for sure.
0: You know, but how do you fill in for that? But apparently she's rocking it. And I mean, and if Getty and Alex have picked her, she must be good.
1: And apparently the show is like a big tribute to Neil as well.
0: Oh, yeah. I could imagine. I imagine. So if you're one of the lucky ones that have tickets to go see Rush over the next week, enjoy. We'll keep your concert tickets closer to the heart. Okay, I'm going to dig out a Rush song for you coming up. It's 6:17 at CKDO.
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0: 20 after 6, 620, 13 degrees. As I said, Scotiabank Arena is the spot where Rush is going to be in concert this coming Friday, Sunday, Tuesday, and Thursday. As promised, you know. Geddy, Alex, and Neil. 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

closer to the heart. I can imagine singing that at the Scotiabank Arena on Friday night, huh? Rush. Greatest hits of all time. CKDO, 22 minutes after 6, 622. Lots of sunshine. Human X at 34 today. 13 degrees. Nick's in for Becca, and he's got your 6:30 news all ready to go. Coming up. CKDO.

0: Good morning. It's 6:30. I'm Nick Hughes with CKDO News. Sunny today, the high 29. It's going to feel like 34 with the humidity. It's 13 right now. And taking a look at traffic, 401 westbound moving well from Brock Street and Whippy until you hit Nielsen, where it's starting to bunch up until you hit Kennedy. From there, moving well to the DVP. Southbound DVP getting busy at the 401 to Lawrence and then smooth sailing to the Gardner. Making news this hour, Canadian TV news legend Lloyd Robertson has passed away at the age of 92. The Stratford native got his start at local radio in 1952 before landing a job with the CBC in 1954. In 1976, he moved to CTV and spent 35 years anchoring the national news before retiring in 2011. Three people are hurt after a collision involving a vehicle and an e-bike downtown Toronto. This happened yesterday morning around 10:30 near Parliament and Wellesley. Officers say injuries are considered non-life-threatening and everyone involved in the collision stayed on scene. We're learning more about a mid-air collision between two planes in BC. The RCMP say a man is dead after Monday's accident. Efforts to recover his body and airplane from a pond in Chilliwack are underway. Two passengers on the second plane were not hurt and made it back to the airport safely. The investigation into what led up to the crash continues. A man is facing charges after police say he was monitoring security ahead of Donald Trump's visit to his California golf course. Officers say he had ammunition on him at the time, and they also found a pistol in his vehicle. The U.S. president was attending a fundraising dinner at the L.A. Golf Club. At least one person is wanted after graffiti Durham police describe as hateful was found at a playground in Bowmanville. Investigators say the play structure at Lord Elgin Park was vandalized with hate speech and symbols, and they're asking the public for any information. And Durham police say a recent crackdown on crime led to hundreds of arrests in Oshawa. Since April, officers have been expanding patrols in the downtown core and throughout parks, trails, and the waterfront, and more than 260 people have been arrested and various drugs have been seized, including more than 650 grams of cocaine. In sports, the Blue Jays fell 7-2 to the Astros last night. Treya Savage left the game with knee discomfort after just two innings. In the WNBA, the Toronto Tempo lost their seventh game in a row. Golden State Valkyries took this one 92-82. And Montreal's Gabriel Diallo was forced to retire from the National Bank Open due to a leg injury yesterday. Leila Fernandez will start her tournament today in Toronto. Felix Auger-Aliassime takes the court in Montreal. It's 6:33 at CKDO. Weather is next.
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0: CKDO weather, sunshine, and a high of 29 today. A few clouds tonight, a low of 20. Mix of sun and cloud tomorrow, chance of showers, and risk of a thunderstorm in the afternoon, a high of 28. And Friday, cloudy, chance of showers, the high 27. It's 13 right now. I'm Nick Hughes. 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

0: Chrissy Sledge. When a man loves a woman, it's a summer of peace, love, and music. CKDO, Peter Frampton before that, and Show Me the Way. I've got a song I think I'm going to be playing in a bit, and it might be an earworm. It might be one of those you'll be singing it in your head all day, and you're going to go, great. Thanks, TJ. I mean, it's a great song, and you'll know it. And you've known it on a couple of different fronts. How about that? That's all I'll say. Anyway, that'll be coming up. And I'll tell you why. It all ties into today. It's a special day. Somebody died this day, 1962. I'll tell you about that coming up. That's all over the place. 643, 17 to 7 with Terry Johnston. Nick Hughes is in for Becca Stone. She's on vacation this week. Sunny with a humidex of 34 today. Still 13. And checking CKDO traffic. Here he is. Here's Nick.
1: 401 westbound, a slow go from Brock Street and Whippy to Salem, and from there, smooth sailing until Kennedy, where it starts to bunch up right to

0: Failing until Kennedy, where it starts to bunch up right to the DVP, and then the southbound DVP is slow from the 401 to about Winford, and then moving well to the Gardner. CKDO traffic is brought to you in part by the Capitol Theater in Port Hope. Farley Mowat's beloved World War II memoir hits the stage. Catch the world premiere of And No Bird Sang, August 14th through September 6th. Tickets at capitoltheater.com. I'll have more traffic in minutes.
1: So it was on this day that Marilyn Monroe, Norma Jean Mortensen, died, 1962. On this day. So today is officially, you know what they call today, right? Officially?
0: I do not.
1: It is called Goodbye Norma Jean Day.
0: Okay.
1: Which, I mean, you know this song here? Where is it? Have I hit the wrong button? Here, I'll just give you the first little bit of this song here, you know?

0: Anyway, that's Elton John in the live version of Goodbye Norma Jean. And of course, you know, in August 1997, I think it was when Princess Diana died. It was, you know, Goodbye England's Rose. He sang that one live, okay. Right? Yeah, yeah. Anyway, so Goodbye Norma Jean, Marilyn Monroe died this day, 1962. So I found some things, five things you probably didn't know about Marilyn Monroe. I thought this was maybe a find this interesting, maybe not. Because her mom was, she had mental, she was off the edge, a little bit of some sort. Marilyn grew up in orphanages with foster parents, got engaged to her first husband, the neighbor of a family friend, at age 15, just so she'd have a place to live. At age 15, she was engaged to this guy. She was discovered by an army photographer while working in a World War II aircraft factory. She was inspecting parachutes. And Norma Jean began modeling at age 19. In less than 2 years, she'd appeared on the cover of covers of more than 30 magazines. Then, when she was 23, she needed some money. She took $50 to pose nude for a photographer. It was those pictures that Hugh Hefner later bought, and they became the very first centerfold of Playboy in 1953. And you've heard that story that continuing his Marilyn fixation, Hef shelled out for the rights to the burial plot next to hers, so the two will be side by side for eternity. Huh. It's one of those niches, you know, right. Things. And so he's beside her. Do you know when she sang, have you ever seen the video of her famously singing that breathy rendition of Happy Birthday to John F. Kennedy? Happy birthday, Mr. President. Like that. Anyway, helped Marilyn get fired from her final film.
1: Oh, no.
0: It was called Something's Got to Give. So instead of serenading the president, she was supposed to be on the set filming. It didn't help that health and emotional problems has caused her to miss 2 weeks and 6 days of the movie's first 3 weeks of shooting. So they said, okay, enough of this. And then she doesn't show up. But anyway, became famous. And that famous picture of Marilyn on the subway grate flashing her underwear is supposedly from the film The 7-Year Itch. Except in the film, censors would only let her dress blow up to her knees.
1: Hmm.
0: So the shot that we see, the publicity shot where you can almost see her underwear, I think, is from a publicity stunt where the studio let photographers snap pictures of a recreation of the scene. They'd already done that, so they said, hang on, publicity thing, let's get Marilyn back out to the subway grade, and all these photographers show them. The reporters got 15 takes each time the subway went under. Quick, got all the pictures, and that's the one we all know to see. So anyway, I know we're not celebrating her birthday, we're celebrating the day that she died, but 1962. So can't talk about a song without playing it. The live version or the recorded one? Which would you prefer, do you think?
1: Let's do live.
0: Live by Elton John's coming up next. 6:47 at CKDO.
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1: Does it feel to you like AI is taking over? 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
4: 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So again, goodbye Norma Jean Day. Marilyn Monroe, of course. Norma Jean Mortensen died this day, 1962. Immortalized in this song. Here's the live version by Elton John on CKDO.

1962 that Marilyn Monroe passed away. Greatest hits of all time, CKDO, 6:53, 7 minutes to 7, sunshine and a humidex of 34 later on. Right now, it is 13 degrees. Nick's in for Becca, and he's got your 7 o'clock news, and I've got 7 o'clock quickie joke of the day. All coming.

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1: Good morning. It's 7 o'clock. I'm Nick Hughes with CKDO News. Sunshine and a high of 29 today. It's going to feel like 34 with the humidity. It's 13 right now, and taking a look at traffic, 401 westbound, a slow go from Brock Street and Whitby approaching Salem, and then from there, smooth sailing until Kennedy, where it starts to bunch up until the DVP. Southbound DVP, a slow go from the 401 to about Winford, and then moving well to the Gardner. Making news this hour, Stratford, Ontario native and Canadian TV news legend Lloyd Robertson is dead. He started his career in radio back in 1952 before heading to the CBC shortly after. Robertson then went to CTV in 1976, where he spent 35 years anchoring the national news. He was 92. A man is dead after two planes collided midair in Fraser Valley, BC. The RCMP say efforts are ongoing to recover his body and his airplane from a pond in Chilliwack. The second plane involved made it back to the airport safely. Both people on board were not hurt. The investigation into how the crash happened is ongoing. Police say they've arrested a man after he was allegedly monitoring security at Donald Trump's golf course in L.A. Officers found a gun in his vehicle and ammo in his pocket during a search. Trump was attending a fundraising dinner at his California golf club at the time. Meantime, a deal on the Strait of Hormuz could come as early as today or tomorrow. That's according to Donald Trump, who previously ruled out any deal giving Iran control over what was an international waterway prior to the war. An agreement could see ships enter through an Iranian-controlled route. Durham police are searching for at least one suspect after they found hate graffiti scrawled on a Clarington playground. The symbols and words were on the play structures at Lord Elgin Park in Bowmanville. Anyone with information is asked to contact police. And a safety blitz in Oshawa is taking drugs off the streets and cracking down on crime. Durham police say they've been more visible in recent months in areas like parks, trails, and the downtown core. More than 260 arrests have been made and some drugs have been seized. The Blue Jays lost 7-2 to the Astros and lost starter Treya Savage. He left the game last night after two flawless innings with knee discomfort, and he'll have an MRI on that knee today. The Toronto Tempo lost 92-82 to Golden State, and it's the seventh loss in a row for Toronto. Montreal's Gabriel Diallo suffered a leg injury yesterday, forcing him to retire from the tournament. Leila Fernandez will start her tournament today in Toronto. Meantime, Felix Auger-Aliassime takes the court in Montreal. It's 7:03 at CKDO. Weather is next.
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1: CKDO weather, sunshine, and a high of 29 today. A few clouds tonight, a low of 20. Mix of sun and cloud tomorrow. There is a chance of showers and risk of a thunderstorm in the afternoon, a high of 28. And Friday, cloudy, chance of showers, a high of 27. It's 14 right now. 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
4: And I'm Terry Johnston. Good morning. Time for your Wednesday morning, 7 o'clock. Quickie joke of the day.
1: All right.
4: There was a group of seniors, Nick, that were sitting around talking about all their ailments these days. And you know what? A bunch of our friends that we play slow pitch and then we go to a pub or we play pickleball. We don't talk about the Blue Jays or the Leafs or anything anymore. We talk about our ailments. Flake and Renee to this. Anyway, this group of seniors sitting around talking about their ailments. One says, oh, my arms are so weak, I can hardly hold this cup of coffee. Yeah, I know. My cataracts are so bad, I can't even see my coffee, said another. And another one says, I can't turn my head because of my arthritis in my neck, so even, you know, grabbing my coffee is tricky. Well, another one said, well, my blood pressure pills make me so dizzy, I can hardly stand up, like, you know, to grab my coffee. And one of them said, well, I guess that's the price we pay for getting old, you know. Then there's a short moment of silence. One woman said, well, it's not so bad. Thankfully, we can all drive.

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0: And I heard it through the grapevine. There you go, Marvin Gaye. It's a summer of peace and love and music here on CKDO. 14 minutes after 7, 7:14 with Terry Johnston. Nick Hughes is in for Becca. She's off this week on vacation. So Nick said, I'll come in and do your news for you. But you owe me, right? I would have told her that. I would have said, hey. Sunny with a humidex of 34 today. And then tomorrow, even though it's going to be sunny, they're giving us, they're throwing in like a 40% chance of rain tomorrow. But that's it. And another humidex of 34 tomorrow. It's 14 degrees right now. Let's check the drive. CKDO traffic. Here's Nick.
1: 401 westbound is slow go from Brock Street in Whitby until Salem and Ajax. And then from there, smooth sailing until Kennedy, where it starts to bunch up a bit right to the DVP. And then the southbound DVP, slow from the 401 to about Eglinton, and then moving well to the Gardner. 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I'll have more traffic in minutes.
0: 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And, Anna, you know what? Good morning, by the way.
2: Good morning. Thank you for having me.
0: Hey, you know, do you know who is beautiful?
2: Buddy.
0: Me. Well, me. Well, yeah, everybody is beautiful because do you know how many years, like for years, you've been telling us you're beautiful. And I think, and every time I hear your commercials, I pump up my chest and I go, well, I guess I am then. And I'm on radio, so nobody cares, but I know I'm beautiful, right?
2: You should.
0: Yeah, exactly. Hey, give us, you know what, we've heard the commercials for a long time, but what does Beauty Foundations Clinic do again?
2: Well, Beauty Foundations is what would be considered a medical spa. We're much more than that. We help people through different concerns with their skin, such as rosacea, hyperpigmentation, melasma, acne. We help you gain your confidence back and put your best face forward.
0: See? There you go. See? That's what it's all about. Okay, now, so tell me about this event. It's coming up next week on the 13th at the Town Brewery in Whitby, right?
2: Yes. It's where the old Brook Street Brewery building is at 244 Brook Street South in Whitby.
0: Right.
2: Yes. The event is Angels in Town, and it's much more than just a fun night out. It's an opportunity for all of the community to come together, have a wonderful evening, and support an incredible cause. This year, as you mentioned, is Durham Victim Services. And this organization provides compassionate support, crisis intervention, and resources to victims of crime and tragic circumstances. So they do such an important work in our community, and we're honored to help raise funds for them.
0: And that's and we've talked about that organization for many years here on CKDO. And if nothing else, giving them a voice to say that this organization exists in Durham is huge, isn't it?
2: 100%. They do such an incredible work in the community.
0: So what's the plan for the night? I forgot. I was thinking Town Brewery down by the lake, but you know, you're right. The old Brock Street Brewery, right, just down from the Four Corners. So what's the plan? You've got vendors and entertainment and food and drinks and all that?
2: It's going to be fantastic. We're planning something for everyone. The guests will enjoy delicious refreshments, drinks. They will mingle with friends and new friends. We also have live music, so it's going to be fantastic. You know, everybody's looking for something to do in the summer. We're going to have 50-50 raffles and also a silent auction. And everything is going to be donated to victim services.
0: And everybody should be wearing white. Here's your chance to wear your best linens, right?
2: Your best whiteies that you have, then just come and enjoy the music and dance the evening away. Yes.
0: I love it. A night of connection, fun, and giving back, right?
2: Yes, 100%. Support
0: and,
2: a good cause.
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2: 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See? 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Or you can just call us at 289-638-3040. 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
0: Beautiful. Keep up the good work. Thank you, Anna.
2: Thank you so much for having me, and have a wonderful day.
0: Anna Milne from Beauty Foundations. 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

Rolling Stones and Miss You. I haven't even heard the new album that just came out, right? Rolling Stones. The front cover looks kind of wacky, but and I think I saw a little clip of the video, but I got to listen for it. Rolling Stones fans. 26 minutes after 7, 7:26 with Terry Johnston, Wednesday the 5th. Mainly sunny today and a humidex of 34, and then some sun, some cloud, but they're throwing in about a 40% chance of rain tomorrow. And then maybe even some rain on Friday going into your weekend. It's still, well, let me just double check that it hasn't changed now. It is still 14 degrees in Oshawa. You hear the sad news? Lloyd Robertson has passed away. Wow. He'd been retired since 2011, but he was on for like, what, 50 or 60 years? And that's the kind of day it's been. Oh, boy. Anyway, Nick's got some more details in his news. He's in for Becca. We got more details about that mid-air collision in BC, the two planes. And did you see Trey Yesavich pitching in the, what, second inning or third inning? And then he hurt his knee. And the Blue Jays came second in the game. I'll leave it at that. I'll let Nick tell you more. 7:30 news coming up. And then we're going to talk about that, you know, the padded bras, how they can help you maybe win the race.

0: Good morning, it's 7:30. I'm Nick Hughes with CKDO News. Sunshine and a high of 29 today. It's 14 right now. Taking a look at traffic, 401 westbound moving well until the 412 in Whitby, where it starts to bunch up until Salem. Smooth sailing from there to Markham Road, where it also is a stop and go to the DVP. DVP southbound, a slow go from the 401 to Eglinton, and then moving well to the Gardner. Making news this hour, Canadian TV news legend Lloyd Robertson has passed away at the age of 92. The Stratford native got his start at a local radio station in 1952, before landing a job with the CBC in 1954. In 1976, he moved to CTV and spent 35 years anchoring the national news before retiring in 2011. Three people are hurt after a collision involving a vehicle and an e-bike downtown Toronto. This happened yesterday morning around 10:30 near Parliament and Wellesley. Officers say injuries are considered non-life-threatening and everyone involved in the collision stayed on scene. We're learning more about a mid-air collision between two planes in BC. The RCMP say a man is dead after Monday's accident. Efforts to recover the body and airplane from a pond in Chilliwack are underway. Two passengers on the second plane were not hurt and made it back to the airport safely. The investigation into what led up to the crash continues. A man is facing charges after police say he was monitoring security ahead of Donald Trump's visit to his California golf course. Officers say he had ammunition on him at the time, and they also found a pistol in his vehicle. The U.S. president was attending a fundraising dinner at the L.A. Golf Club. At least one person is wanted after graffiti Durham police describe as hateful was found at a playground in Bowmanville. Investigators say the play structure at Lord Elgin Park was vandalized with hate speech and symbols. They're asking the public for any information. And Durham police say a recent crackdown on crime led to hundreds of arrests in Oshawa. Since April, officers have been expanding patrols in the downtown core and through parks, trails, and the waterfront. More than 260 people have been arrested and various drugs have been seized, including more than 650 grams of cocaine. In sports, the Blue Jays fell 7-2 to the Astros last night. Treya Savage left the game with knee discomfort after just two innings. In the WNBA, the Toronto Tempo lost their seventh game in a row. The Golden State Valkyries took this one 92-82. And Montreal's Gabriel Diallo was forced to retire from the National Bank Open due to a leg injury. Leila Fernandez will start her tournament today in Toronto. Felix Auger-Aliassime takes the court in Montreal. It's 7:33 at CKDO. Weather is next.
1: 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See Aurora Paving. 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
0: CKDO weather, sunny and a high of 29 today. A few clouds tonight, a low of 20. Mix of sun and cloud tomorrow, chance of showers and risk of a thunderstorm in the afternoon. The high 28 and Friday, cloudy, chance of showers, the high 27. It's 14 right now. I'm Nick Hughes. 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

0: Can't take my eyes off you. There's Frankie Valli. It's the summer of peace and love and music on CKDO. Romantics before that. And that's what I like about you. I was singing along to that. 7:41, 19 to 8 with TJ. Nick's in for Rebecca this week. She's on vacation. Sunny again today in a humidex of 34. And then tomorrow, with a little bit of the sunshine, they're gonna slap us with like a 40% chance of rain. 60% chance it doesn't.
1: Yeah, exactly.
0: We could use a little bit every now and then.
1: A little
0: right?
1: bit. Get that grass a little greener.
0: Yeah, exactly.
1: That'd be nice.
0: 14 degrees right now. We're going to tell you that story about the padded bras thing that sparked a dispute. What do you hear about this? But first, let's check CKDO traffic. Here's Nick.
1: We're hearing reports of a crash on the 401 westbound at the 412, and that's causing delays until just past Salem and Ajax. And from there, smooth sailing until Markham Road, where it's a slow go out past the DVP. Southbound DVP, slow from the 401 just past Eglinton, and then moving well to the Gardner. CKDO traffic is brought to you in part by R. Havery Landscaping, backed by experience, driven by excellence. 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I'll have more traffic in minutes.
0: Hey, Nick, have you seen some of the days where I ride my bike into work? Have you seen that?
1: I wish I could join you.
0: Yeah. I leave at 4 o'clock in the morning.
1: Okay.
0: My record has been 11 rabbits that try to chase me and wrap me. But I mean, in this year, I think the most I've seen is three. And I was training this year for the ride for the ridge for the hospital. And Susan and I did that 60K ride. And last year we did the Princess Margaret. It was called the Ride to Conquer Cancer, 200K. So
1: wow.
0: I did a bunch of riding in. And so, I, you know, 4 o'clock in the morning, it's very serene and nice. And then going home, when I get off the air, it's quite nice. But I didn't know that you could wear a padded bra. And this would help with my aerodynamics. You know, because of my man boobs. But I'm thinking, okay, listen, there's something called the World Tour Cycling Teams. And they're urging an organization called the Union Cycliste Internationale to enforce equipment rules over padded sports bras ahead of the Tour de France Femme Stage 4 time trial. So what they're finding out, riders may be using oversized bras with extra padding to create, they call them chest fairings. It reduces aerodynamic drag while riding. I know everybody's sitting in your car right now. You're trying to visualize this. So they did a study 2 years ago in 2024. It's an aerodynamic study, found that chest

0: found that chest fairings can reduce drag by up to 3.6%. So, you know, for Terry Johnson riding along Taunton Road to the Oshawa Airport, I'm not sure that that 3.6% is going to get me to the radio station any faster or not.
1: Could you imagine?
0: Yeah.
1: Anyone else noticing TJ showing up to work a little bit earlier recently?
0: I don't
1: Anyone
0: know.
1: Else notice him wearing a bra?
0: Why? Exactly. Look at this. Well, anyway, when you, if you that 3.6% would yield a time saving of 0.78 seconds per kilometer.
1: Huh.
0: So let me tell you, my fastest going home, because I'm off the air and I'm ready to go home, is like 2 minutes and 45 seconds.
1: Oh, wow.
0: It's my fastest kilometer. I'm on the sidewalk and I got to stop for lights and such. My slowest is like 3 minutes and something. 0.78 seconds per kilometer? Anyway, apparently among this, their rules, they explicitly prohibit clothing that artificially alters a rider's body shape, but teams claim the practice has appeared in several recent major races. And they've also banned front jersey pockets, apparently. Yeah, you know bikers have the pockets on the back of their jerseys? Have you seen those things?
1: I've seen them. I'm not sure why they're there, though.
0: It's to put their water bottles in them.
1: Okay, so it doesn't...
0: They have two or three, and they can put them on their back at the bottom of the shirt, and you can jam your... And you can grab your water bottle off your back, and you grab it around, have a squirt, like. Anyway, again, these front jersey pockets... They've gained aerodynamic advantages. So even some slight gains, you know, I mean, because that last stage is a 21 kilometer stage and so on, they say this, they had a padded bra, they could have it in the winter. So I'm just thinking, you know, a lot of ladies say, oh, yeah, you know, having big boobs is a problem. Well, maybe not. Let me know if it works. I'll keep you posted, I think. 7:45 at CKDO.
2: 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I'm Olivia Flanagan. 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
0: 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We all do. 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Apparently, there's people who never listen to the music. And I found the list of personality traits.

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0: 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Sunny and a humidex of 34 later on. 14 degrees. Again, personality traits of people who don't like listening to music. 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Coming up, 8 o'clock news in 2 minutes on CKDO.

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1: Good morning, it's 8 o'clock. I'm Nick Hughes with CKDO News. Sunny and the high 29 today. It's going to feel closer to 34 with the humidity. It's 14 right now, and taking a look at traffic, we've got reports of a crash on the 401 westbound at the 412, and that's causing delays until Salem and Ajax, and then smooth sailing from there until Markham Road, where it's a slow go out past the DVP. We have reports of a crash on the southbound DVP at the 401, and that's slowing things down past Eglinton, then moving well to the Gardner. Making news this hour, Stratford, Ontario native and Canadian TV news legend Lloyd Robertson has passed away. He started his career in radio back in 1952 before heading to the CBC shortly after. Robertson then went to CTV in 1976, where he spent 35 years anchoring the national news. He was 92. A man is dead after two planes collided midair in Fraser Valley, BC. The RCMP say efforts are ongoing to recover the body and airplane from a pond in Chilliwack. The second plane made it back to the airport safely. Both people on board were not hurt. The investigation into how the crash happened is ongoing. Police say they've arrested a man after he was allegedly monitoring security at Donald Trump's golf course in L.A. Officers found a gun in his vehicle and ammo in his pocket during a search. Trump was attending a fundraising dinner at his California golf club at the time. Meantime, a deal on the Strait of Hormuz could come as early as today or tomorrow. And that's according to Donald Trump, who previously ruled out any deal giving Iran control over what was an international waterway prior to the war. An agreement could see ships enter through an Iranian-controlled route. Durham police are searching for at least one suspect after they found hate graffiti scrawled on a Clarington playground. The symbols and words were on the play structures at Lord Elgin Park in Bowmanville, and anyone with information is asked to contact police. Somebody stole crops from a community garden in Bowmanville. A man is wanted for taking them from the allotment garden on Liberty Street between May and July, and his picture is posted at DurhamRadioNews.com. And a safety blitz in Oshawa is taking drugs off the streets and cracking down on crime. Durham police say they've been more visible in recent months in areas like parks, trails, and the downtown core. More than 260 arrests have been made, and some drugs have been seized. In sports, the Blue Jays lost 7-2 to the Astros last night. Treya Savage left the game after two flawless innings with knee discomfort, and he'll get a MRI on that knee today. The Toronto Tempo lost 92-82 to Golden State. It's the seventh loss in a row for Toronto. And Montreal's Gabriel Diallo suffered a leg injury yesterday, forcing him to retire from his match at the National Bank Open. Leila Fernandez will start her tournament in Toronto today. Meantime, Felix Auger-Aliassime takes the court in Montreal. It's 8:04 at CKDO. Weather is next.
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1: CKDO weather, sunny and a high of 29 today. A few clouds tonight, a low of 20. Mix of sun and cloud tomorrow, chance of showers, risk of a thunderstorm in the afternoon, the high 28. And Friday, cloudy, chance of showers, the high 27. It's 14 right now. I'm Nick Hughes. 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

0: come together. There you go, Beatles.
1: It's a summer of peace, love, and music. CKDO and Blondie's Tide Is High before that. You know, to tell you the truth, we've been playing some pretty good music this morning. Eagles, just before the news, New Kid in Town. What was the other one I was singing along? Romantics, That's What I Like About You.
2: I was singing The Rain Dance. We had the Guess Who going.
1: The Guess Who, because you love, yeah.
0: I know.
1: You like to listen to music. I found a list of personality traits of people who never listen to music in their car.
2: Ooh.
1: Yeah, what do you hear? If that's you, well, clearly you're not, because you're listening to CKDO. If that's you, I'm gonna tell you about you. 14 minutes after 8, it's 8:14 with Terry Johnston. Nick Hughes is in for Becca this week. Sunny and a humidex of 34 today, then about a 40% chance of rains around that sunshine tomorrow. It was 13 when Nick and I arrived in a little after 2 o'clock this morning to do the morning show. It's now 20 degrees. Checking CKDO traffic. Here's Nick.
2: We're still seeing reports of a crash on the 401 westbound at the 412, and that's causing delays until Salem. Smooth sailing from there until you approach Markham Road, where it's a slow go out past the DVP. We also have reports of a crash on the southbound DVP at the 401, and that's slowing things down to Don Mills and then moving well to the Gardner. CKDO traffic is brought to you in part by the Capitol Theater in Port Hope. Is Bella Manningham losing her grip on reality, or is it being loosened for her? Experience the iconic stage thriller Gaslight, August 21st through September 6th. Tickets at capitaltheater.com. I'll have more traffic in minutes.
1: When we were away this past weekend at the cottage, we were all, there was a whole gang of us, and it was like 15 of us playing, we called it a dice game. We're sitting around the big giant table. And of course, somebody always has to put a speaker of music right in the middle of it. All you think, well, hang on, there's 15 people playing this game. I don't think we need more music. But some people like to have music on all the time. And when I go into the kitchen and Susan's doing something at home normally, she's got like CKDO playing or whatever. So people like to have music on all the time. But there are people who never listen to music. And admittedly, when I get home, I don't necessarily want to listen to music. Are you like that, Nick?
2: Until I start like doing chores around the house or something like that, then I like to throw something on the headphones and just kind of put my head down and go.
1: And you have it going, right? Yeah. But I just think because we work in radio and we're listening to music,
2: I know the one thing
1: we don't do is we don't talk to anybody.
2: Yeah.
1: Because you're like, I've talked to everybody. Right? So anyway, I found the list of music traits of people who never listen to music in their car. It says they usually have these personality traits. They prefer podcasts. Well, clearly, I guess. Apparently, they're simple-minded people. I don't know if that's a derogatory term or not. They're often stressed. They need silence to focus. They value mental clarity. If you don't like to listen to music in your car a lot, you value mental clarity. You're independent. You practice patience. Oh, they're mindful people. Concentration to them comes easily. Whereas we music people, squirrel.
2: Yeah, exactly. Yeah. Hopefully not behind the wheel.
1: They, not while they're driving. They thrive in solitude, apparently. And the number one trait that they say people that listen, that don't listen to music in the car, they're deep thinkers. They're just sitting there thinking.
2: Wow.
1: I think, again, referring back to you and I getting up at 2:30 in the morning or whatever, we're not deep thinkers, because if we have that much time to think, we're nodding off.
2: There's not really much time to think, or there's no capacity to think that early in the morning.
1: That's exactly it.
2: Get to work and turn the mic on.
1: That's exactly it. Talk deep and play the hits and tell people what they need to know. And that's the kind of day it's been. See what I did there?
2: I see.
1: That's Lloyd Robertson, right? Passed away, is what he used to say. But anyway, 818 at CKDO.
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1: Clean Up Woman. I meet you in a clean zone. It's a summer of peace, love, and music. CKDO, lots of sunshine, and the humidex of 34 today. 20 degrees at 8:22. Here's the sad news, as we just mentioned, Lloyd Robertson has passed away. Nick will tell you all the details. 8:30 news coming up on CKDO.

0: Good morning, it's 8:30. I'm Nick Hughes with CKDO News. Sunshine and a high of 29 today. It'll feel like 34 with the humidity. It's 20 right now, and taking a look at traffic, we're still seeing reports of a crash on the 401 westbound at the 412, and that's causing delays until Salem and Ajax, and from there, smooth sailing until you approach Markham Road, where it's a slow go out past the DVP. We are also seeing reports of a crash on the southbound DVP at the 401. DVP, slow go right down to Don Mills and then moving well to the Gardner. Making news this hour, Canadian TV news legend Lloyd Robertson has passed away at the age of 92. The Stratford native got his start at a local radio station in 1952 before landing a job with the CBC in 1954. In 1976, he moved to CTV and spent 35 years anchoring the national news before retiring in 2011. Three people are hurt after a collision involving a vehicle and an e-bike downtown Toronto. This happened yesterday morning around 10:30 near Parliament and Wellesley. Officers say injuries are considered non-life-threatening and everyone involved in the collision stayed on scene. We're learning more about a mid-air collision between two planes in BC. The RCMP say a man is dead after Monday's accident. Efforts to recover his body and airplane from a pond in Chilliwack are underway. Two passengers on the second plane were not hurt, and they made it back to the airport safely. The investigation into what led up to the crash continues. A man is facing charges after police say he was monitoring security ahead of Donald Trump's visit to his California golf course. Officers say he had ammunition on him at the time, and they also found a pistol in his vehicle. The U.S. president was attending a fundraising dinner at the L.A. Golf Club. At least one person is wanted after graffiti Durham police describe as hateful was found at a playground in Bowmanville. Investigators say the play structure at Lord Elgin Park was vandalized with hate speech and symbols, and they're asking the public for any information. And Durham police say a recent crackdown on crime led to hundreds of arrests in Oshawa. Since April, officers have been expanding patrols in the downtown core and throughout parks, trails, and the waterfront. More than 260 people have been arrested and various drugs have been seized, including more than 650 grams of cocaine. In sports, the Blue Jays fell 7-2 to the Astros last night. Treya Savage left the game with knee discomfort after just two innings. In the WNBA, the Toronto Tempo lost their seventh game in a row. The Golden State Valkyries, they took this one 92-82. And Montreal's Gabriel Diallo was forced to retire from the National Bank Open due to a leg injury. Leila Fernandez will start her tournament today in Toronto, and Felix Auger-Aliassime takes the court in Montreal. It's 8:33 at CKDO. Weather is next.
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0: CKDO weather, sunshine, and a high of 29 today. A few clouds tonight, cooling down to a low of 20. Mix of sun and cloud tomorrow, chance of showers, risk of a thunderstorm in the afternoon, the high 28. And Friday, cloudy, chance of showers, and the high 27. It's 20 right now. I'm Nick Hughes. 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

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When you head out of town, take us with you at 1580 AM. Hey, we're up for the ride if you are. Playing the greatest hits of all time. CKDO.

0: Joan Baez, the night they drove old Dixie down. It's a summer of peace and love and music. CKDO. Electric Light Orchestra before that. And Bruce, Don't Bring Me Down. Sunshine and a Humidex of 34 later on today. Right now, it's 20 degrees. And checking CKDO traffic for us, he's pinch hitting for Becca this week. Here's Nick Hughes.
1: Well, we're still seeing reports of a crash on the 401 westbound at the 412, and that's causing delays until Salem and Ajax, and then smooth sailing from there until you approach Markham Road. Slow go from there out past the DVP. Also seeing reports of a crash on the southbound DVP at the 401. DVP is slow right down to Don Mills, and then moving well past Don Mills right to the Gardner. CKDO traffic is brought to you in part by the Region of Durham. Durham Region residents, regional line painting trucks are on the roads, so remember to keep a safe distance and avoid crossing freshly painted lines. You can learn more at durham.ca/linepainting, and I'll have more traffic in minutes.
0: You know what I forgot to mention earlier this morning? Nick, you and I have been talking for 3.5 hours, and I forgot to mention it was on this day in 1954. 24 boxers were inducted into the Hall of Fame. Several made speeches, but none of the boxers were brief. Oh, boy. And if you want to celebrate something, Maureen McCormick turned 70 today. So, yes, Marsha. So that's, she turned 72. She was part of that notorious gang back in the day called the Brady Bunch.
1: Yeah.
0: Maureen McCormick is 70 today, so I forgot to mention that, too. Just a quick reminder, tomorrow morning, we'll talk about the Astros, the Jays. They're playing, I think it's a 2 o'clock game this afternoon, right?
1: Yeah, I think so.
0: We'll give you a recap on that.

0: Nick has chosen watermelons for the theme for tomorrow's Truesies and Falsies, a trivia game. And I'm going to be telling you about a steakhouse that offers nude dining.
1: Okay.
0: And it's expensive.
1: Oh, if it's expensive, do they know if I'm handing them a $100 bill or a $20
0: bill? How would they know? Exactly. Thank God they allow you to tap.
1: Yeah.
0: You know, you don't want to bring out cash. But I think, and just to wrap up, you know, you mentioned this all the way through. It was your top news story that Lloyd Robertson, I mean, he started in 1952, you said, and then worked at the CBC in 54 or whatever. And then he did the national news right up until he retired in 2011. And, you know, you watched them on there every single day and you went, ah. I mean, it just felt comfortable seeing that guy. And what did he end with in 2011? Like, he said, I'll see you along the way. And he always ended with every newscast. And that's the kind of day it's been. So I thought I found a clip of Lloyd Robertson, and I'll finish with this.
2: I will see you along the way.
0: Yeah.
2: And that's the kind of day it's been. This Thursday, September the 1st, for all of us at CTV News. Good night.
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I've heard people say that too much of anything is not good for you, baby. 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
2: Good morning. It's 9 o'clock. I'm Nick Hughes with CKDO News. Sunshine and a high of 29 today. It's going to feel like 34 with the humidity. It's 20 right now. And taking a look at traffic, 401 westbound still slow at the 412 approaching Salem. Then smooth sailing until Markham Road, where it's a slow go out past the DVP. We've got reports of a crash on the southbound DVP at the 401, and that's causing delays right down to Don Mills, and then it's moving well to the Gardner. Making news this hour, Stratford, Ontario native and Canadian TV news legend Lloyd Robertson is dead. He started his career in radio back in 1952 before heading to the CBC shortly after. Robertson then went to CTV in 1976, where he spent 35 years anchoring the national news. He was 92. A man is dead after two planes collided mid-air in Fraser Valley, BC. The RCMP say efforts are ongoing to recover his body and airplane from a pond in Chilliwack. The second plane made it back to the airport safely, but both people on board were not hurt. The investigation into how the crash happened is ongoing. Police say they've arrested a man after he was allegedly monitoring security at Donald Trump's golf course in L.A. Officers found a gun in his vehicle and ammo in his pocket during a search. Trump was attending a fundraising dinner at his California golf club at the time. Meantime, a deal on the Strait of Hormuz could come as early as today or tomorrow. That's according to Donald Trump, who previously ruled out any deal giving Iran control over what was an international waterway prior to the war. An agreement could see ships enter through an Iranian-controlled route. Durham police are searching for at least one suspect after they found hate graffiti scrawled on a Clarington playground. The symbols and words were on the play structures at Lord Elgin Park in Bowmanville, and anyone with information is asked to contact police. Somebody stole crops from a community garden in Bowmanville. A man is wanted for taking them from the allotment garden on Liberty Street between May and July. And his picture is posted at DurhamRadioNews.com. And a safety blitz in Oshawa is taking drugs off the streets and cracking down on crime. Durham police say they've been more visible in recent months in areas like parks, trails, and the downtown core. And they say more than 260 arrests have been made and some drugs have been seized. In sports, the Blue Jays lost 7-2 to the Astros last night. Treya Savage left the game after two flawless innings with knee discomfort, and he'll get MRI on that knee today. The Toronto Tempo lost 92-82 to Golden State. It's the seventh loss in a row for Toronto. And Montreal's Gabriel Diallo suffered a leg injury yesterday, and it forced him to retire from his match at the National Bank Open. Leila Fernandez will start her tournament today in Toronto. Meantime, Felix Auger-Aliassime takes the court in Montreal. It's 9:03 at CKDO. Weather is next.
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2: CKDO weather, sunshine, and a high of 29 today. A few clouds tonight, a low of 20. Mix of sun and cloud tomorrow, chance of showers, risk of a thunderstorm in the afternoon, the high 28. And Friday, cloudy, chance of showers, the high 27. It's 22 right now. I'm Nick Hughes. 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

Greatest hits of all time, CKDO, that lady playing Casino-rama a week Friday, upside down to Anna Ross. It's 9-11. I'm Gary Bernardi, now the great soul singer. It's Aretha Franklin, queen of soul. I say a little prayer, part of another summer of peace, love, and music on CKDO.

0: Greatest hits of all time, CKDO, Alice Cooper, and hello, hooray, it's 9:19. I'm Gary Bernardi, saying happy birthday to one of my TV crushes, Marsha Brady, Maureen McCormick, 70 years old today. So happy birthday to Marsha Brady. She competed as far as my TV crushing attention. It was Marsha Brady. It was, was it Lisa Partridge, Laura Partridge? Susan Day in the Partridge Family, and Christy McNichol from Eight Is Enough. So I think I'm going to ask you on the CKDO Facebook fan page, who were your TV crushes growing up? That's a good question. That's what I'm going to do. CKDO Facebook fan page and Instagram. Your TV crushes when you were growing up, who were they? And if you're not on social media, you can give me a call, 905-723-1580, or you can email your answer to gary@ckdo.ca. TV crushes, mine, celebrating her 70th birthday today. Her name's Maureen McCormick, but she'll always be Marsha Brady to me.
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0: Sunny and 29 today, a few clouds down to 20 tonight. Sunny to start, then a mix of sun and cloud with a chance of showers tomorrow afternoon and a high of 28. Cloudy Friday, 40% chance of showers and a high of 27. It's 22, feeling like 28 with the Silver Convention.

0: 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I'm Gary Bernardi. 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

0: greatest hits of all time, CKDO, BTO, and looking out for number one, it's 9:46. I'm Gary Bernardi, Capitol Theater in Port Hope, putting on another fantastic show. Got to wait a couple of weeks for it, though. It's called Gaslight. They're celebrating Canadian adaptations of classic plays and also Canadian plays. Like, they got that Farley Mowat show happening, and Gaslight is running August 21st through September the 6th, and we've got tickets to that show to give away, and that's what we are gonna do. 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
0: Another nice sunny and summery day today with a high of 29. Humidex is into the mid-30s. UV index is also very high today. A few clouds and 20 tonight. Mainly sunny to start, then a mix of sun and cloud as the day goes on. There is a chance we might have some showers tomorrow afternoon. Risk of a thunderstorm as well. Tomorrow's high 28 with humidexes into the mid-30s. Mainly cloudy on Friday. 40% chance of showers and a high of 27. It's 22 humidity, making it feel like 28. 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
2: Good morning. It's 10 o'clock. I'm Nick Hughes with CKDO News. Sunshine and the high is 29 today. It's going to feel like 34 with the humidity. It's 22 right now and making news this hour. Wait to fill up if you can. Enpro is predicting gas will drop 9 cents a liter at midnight tonight, and that will bring the average average across the GTA to $1.63.9 cents a liter. A Canadian TV news legend, Lloyd Robertson, has passed away at the age of 92. The Stratford native got his start at a local radio station in 1952 before landing a job with the CBC in 1954. Years later, he moved to CTV and spent 35 years anchoring the national news before retiring in 2011. We're learning more about a mid-air collision between two planes in BC. The RCMP say a man is dead after Monday's accident. Efforts to recover his body and airplane from a pond in Chilliwack are underway. Two passengers on the second plane were not hurt, and they made it back to the airport safely. The investigation into what led up to the crash continues. A man is facing charges after police say he was monitoring security ahead of Donald Trump's visit to his California golf course. Officers say he had ammunition on him at the time, and they also found a pistol in his vehicle. The U.S. president was attending a fundraising dinner at the L.A. Golf Club. At least one person is wanted after graffiti Durham police describe as hateful was found at a playground in Bowmanville. Investigators say the play structure at Lord Elgin Park was vandalized with hate speech and symbols, and they're asking the public for any information. And Durham police say a recent crackdown on crime led to hundreds of arrests in Oshawa. Since April, officers have been expanding patrols in the downtown core and through parks, trails, and the waterfront. More than 260 people have been arrested, and various drugs have been seized, including more than 650 grams of cocaine. It's a day game for the Blue Jays today. We'll get our first look at Canadian pitcher Jameson Taillon as he takes to the mound for Toronto. Game time is just after 2 o'clock. Felix Jose Aliassim takes to the court in Montreal tonight to start his National Bank Open tournament. In Toronto, Layla Fernandez and Kayla Cross are also competing today. And good news for Argos fans, Chad Kelly and Cameron Judge will both be available for tomorrow's game against the Calgary Stampeders. Both were out dealing with injuries. It's 10:03 at CKDO. Weather is next.
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2: CKDO weather, sunshine, and a high of 29 today. A few clouds tonight, a low of 20. Mix of sun and cloud, chance of showers, and risk of a thunderstorm tomorrow afternoon. The high 28. And Friday, cloudy, chance of showers, the high 27. It's 23 right now. I'm Nick Hughes. 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

Greatest hits of all time, CKDO, hit me with your best shot, Pat Benatar. It's 10 after 10, Wednesday morning. I'm Gary Bernardi, Daryl McLean, and today in Rock and Roll History on the Way, featuring the song that topped the charts, August the 5th, 1972, after the Zombies from 64, and She's Not There. She's part of another summer of peace, love, and music on CKDO.

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2: Today in Rock and Roll History, it's August 5th, 1957. An American bandstand goes national on ABC television. Dick Clark becomes the host, and his first guests are the Cordettes. Mr. Sandman. August 5th, 1966, the Beatles' Revolver album is released in the UK by Capitol Records. It includes hit singles Yellow Submarine, Eleanor Rigby, and Got to Get You Into My Life.
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2: August 5th, 1976, NBC airs The Beach Boys' It's Okay, the group's 15th anniversary special. August 5th, 1978, the Rolling Stones are at number one with Miss You. It's the group's eighth number one hit in North America. August 5th, 1981, Olivia Newton-John receives a star on the Hollywood Walk of Fame. It's August 5th, 2005, and Bob Dylan's song, Like a Rolling Stone, tops a poll of rock and film stars to find the music, movies, TV shows, and books that changed the world.
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2: And finally, it's August 5th, 1972, and Irish singer Gilbert O'Sullivan is number one on this day with his only American number one hit. It goes on to sell 2 million copies, spending 6 weeks at the top of the charts and earning 3 Grammy Award nominations, and is the second biggest selling single of the year behind Don McLean's American Pie. That number one song is Alone Again Naturally. I'm Daryl McLean, and that's Today in Rock and Roll History.

0: Greatest hits of all time, CKDO, Alone Again, Naturally, Gilbert O'Sullivan. That was the number one song in the Canadian charts this very day, 1972. Daryl McLean told us all about it and a little more on what happened in today in rock and roll history. It's 10:18. I'm Gary Bernardi, pretty excited. I get much maligned around these parts, these parts being the radio station. People think I don't like anything, or if it's popular, I don't like it. But Ted Lasso is a popular show, won a whole bunch of awards, and it's back, season four premieres today, and I'm pretty excited. I'm squinting my eyes right now, trying to just, you know, I'm hoping season four will be as good as the first three seasons. Got my fingers crossed. Looking forward to it. And I believe, yeah, it's on Apple TV. So if you don't have to like sports to like this show, even though it's about a guy coaching soccer. That's just the basis. Everything around it's just fantastic. It's well written, well acted. It's funny. It brings tears to your eyes, makes you feel happy, all that kind of stuff. All the entire emotional gamut. If you haven't checked out Ted Lasso, and you really should. Gary Bernardi approved. 10 out of 5. It's that good. Looking forward to see what season four has in store for us.
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0: Sunshine today should get up to a high of 29. It'll feel into the mid-30s thanks to the humidity. A few clouds and 20 tonight. Mix of sun and cloud tomorrow with a chance of afternoon showers or thunderstorms and a high of 28. Cloudy on Friday, 40% chance of showers, high of 27. It's 23, feeling like 29 with Bob Marley.

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It's that easy. 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

0: It's another summer of peace, love, and music on CKDO, Street Heart and Tin Soldier. It's 10:33. I'm Gary Bernardi. Next up, a tune from Fleetwood Mac's Tango in the Night record.
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0: Oh, it's kind of a classic situation where when the cat's away, the mice will play. So Becca Stone is off on holidays this week, and Terry Johnston is, you know, he's kind of like, you know, he's being kind of naughty. Earlier today, he was talking about how padded bras are improving cycling times, and tomorrow he's going to tell us about a steakhouse that is offering nude dining. Yeah. Now, I was barbecuing on the weekend, not nude, thank you very much, but I was wearing shorts and a t-shirt, and I'm going, this is going to be kind of dangerous, you know, grease flying all over the place, but I don't know. He doesn't say anything about nude cooking. Maybe we'll find out tomorrow. CKDO Mornings with Terry Johnston.
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0: Sunshine for today and a high of 29, although with the humidity it might feel into the mid-30s, a few clouds and 20 tonight. Mix of sun and cloud for tomorrow, chance of afternoon showers with thunderstorms and a high of 28. Cloudy on Friday, 40% chance of showers and a high of 27. It's 23, humidity though making it feel like 29. Isaac Hayes and the theme from Shaft.

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1: Good morning. It's 11 o'clock. I'm Nick Hughes with CKDO News. Sunshine and the high 29 today. It's 22 right now. Making news this hour. Gas prices are dropping at midnight. MPRO is predicting they will go down 9 cents. The decrease will bring the average price at the pumps in the GTA down to $1.63.9 cents per liter. Stratford, Ontario native and Canadian TV news legend Lloyd Robertson is dead. He started his career in radio back in 1952 before heading to the CBC shortly after. Robertson then went to CTV in 1976, where he spent 35 years anchoring the national news. He was 92. A man is dead after two planes collided midair in Fraser Valley, BC. The RCMP say efforts are ongoing to recover his body and airplane from a pond in Chilliwack. The second plane made it back to the airport safely, and both people on board were not hurt. The investigation into how the crash happened is ongoing. Police say they've arrested a man after he was allegedly monitoring security at Donald Trump's golf course in L.A. Officers found a gun in his vehicle and ammo in his pocket during the search. Trump was attending a fundraising dinner at his California golf club at the time. Durham police are searching for at least one suspect after they found hate graffiti scrawled on a Clarington playground. The symbols and words were on the play structures at Lord Elgin Park in Bowmanville, and anyone with information is asked to contact police. Somebody stole crops from a community garden in Bowmanville. A man is wanted for taking them from the allotment garden on Liberty Street between May and July, and his picture is posted at DurhamRadioNews.com. And a safety blitz in Oshawa is taking drugs off the streets and cracking down on crime. Durham police say they've been more visible in recent months in areas like parks, trails, and the downtown core. More than 260 arrests have been made, and some drugs have been seized. An early start for the Blue Jays today. Toronto will send Canadian pitcher Jameson Taillon to the mound for his first start in a Blue Jays uniform. First pitch is just after 2 o'clock. Felix Jose Aliassime is on the court in Montreal tonight for the National Bank Open. Leila Fernandez and Kayla Cross are also competing today in Toronto. And Chad Kelly and Cameron Judge will both be available for tomorrow's Argos game against the Calgary Stampeders. Kelly is returning from a neck injury while Judge missed three games with a hamstring issue. It's 11:03 at CKDO. Weather is next.
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1: CKDO weather, sunshine, and a high of 29 today. A few clouds tonight, a low of 20. Mix of sun and cloud, chance of showers, and risk of a thunderstorm tomorrow afternoon, the high 28. And Friday, cloudy, chance of showers, the high 27. It's 26 right now. I'm Nick Hughes. 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

0: Playing the greatest hits of all time, CKDO. Break it to them gently, Burton Cummings at 11:18. I'm Gary Bernardi, talking TV crushes, as read today that Maureen McCormick, who played Marsha Brady on The Brady Bunch, celebrating her 70th birthday today. She was one of several TV crushes I had when I was a kid, and I was looking for your TV crushes. Judy says David Heidesen from Voyage to the Bottom of the Sea, and Robert Brown from Here Come the Brides. Mel says Sean Cassidy from The Hardy Boys, C. Thomas Howell and Matt Dillon from The Outsiders. Tony agrees he was a Marsha Brady fan. He thinks, though, his first one was Olivia Newton-John. And Janine says Leif Garrett. Oh, what a heartthrob that guy was. And Rob Lowe. I always want to kind of look like Rob Lowe. Don't look like Rob Lowe. I wish I did, though. Keep them coming. Your TV crushes on the CKDO Facebook fan page or Instagram, gary@ckdo.ca, or you can give me a call, 905-723-1580. And Maureen, if you're listening in, hope you have a great birthday today.
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0: Thanks to Mary, who just called, and her TV crush was James T. Kirk, captain of the USS Enterprise, of course. He always got all these space alien girls, didn't he? Thanks, Mary. Appreciate the call. Sunshine in 29 today, a few clouds in 20 tonight. Mix of sun and cloud tomorrow with a chance of afternoon showers and thunderstorms and a high of 28. Cloudy on Friday, 40% chance of showers and a high of 27. It's 26, feeling like 30. Ballroom Blitz time.

0: Greatest hits of all time, CKDO, Al Green. Here I am. Come and take me. 11:33. We're going to take some exile next.
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0: the greatest hits of all time, CKDO, John Lennon, and Give Peace a Chance, 1144. I'm Gary Bernardi. Olivia Flanagan has what's happening in Durham in just a moment. Capitol Theater in Port Hope presenting another great show. This show is called Gaslight, their interpretation of the 1938 classic, I believe it was. The show is running August 21st through September the 6th, and we've got tickets to give away to that show. Your shot at those tickets can be found on the freebies page at ckdo.ca.
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2: For today, lots of sunshine and a high of 29, although with the humidity, it might feel closer to 34 or 35. The UV index is also very high today, so sunscreen and bevies if you're working or playing outside today. And if you are, it's absolutely perfect. A few clouds tonight, down to 20. A mix of sun and cloud tomorrow with a chance of showers in the afternoon, risk of a thunderstorm. And a high of 28, humid X's into the mid-30s for Friday. Cloudy, 40% chance of showers and a high of 27. Better chance of rain on Saturday with a high of 26. In fact, it's 26 right now. Humidity, though, making it feel like 30. Tears for fears. Everybody wants to rule the world.

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1: Good afternoon. It's 12 o'clock. I'm John Cook with CKDO News. Sunny this afternoon, a high of 29. Right now it's 26. Here's what's making news this hour. At least one person is wanted after graffiti Durham police describe as hateful was found at a playground in Bowmanville. Investigators say the play structure at Lord Elgin Park was vandalized with hate speech and symbols. They're asking the public for any info. Well, wait to fill up your gas tank if you can. Enpro is predicting the pump price will drop 9 cents a liter at midnight tonight. And that would bring the average across the GTA to $1.63.9 a liter. We are learning more about a mid-air collision between two planes in BC. RCMP say a man is dead after Monday's accident in Fraser Valley. Efforts to recover his body and the airplane from a pond in Chilliwack are underway. Two passengers aboard the second plane were not hurt and made it back to the airport safely. The investigation into what led up to the crash continues. A deal on the Strait of Hormuz could come as early as today or potentially tomorrow. That's the latest from Donald Trump, who previously ruled out giving Iran any control over what was an international waterway prior to the war. That agreement could see ships enter through an Iranian-controlled route. Canadian TV legend Lloyd Robertson has passed away at the age of 92. The Stratford native got his start at a local radio station in 1952 before landing a job with the CBC in 1954. In 76, he moved to CTV and spent 35 years anchoring the national news before his retirement in 2011. And the Gordie Howe Bridge is now open to pedestrians and cyclists. A Windsor man camped out for 28 hours to become the first Canadian to cross into the U.S. on the newly opened 2.5-kilometer path. The cross-border bridge over the Detroit River opened to drivers last week after months of controversy over the project's finances. It's game day for the Blue Jays. We'll get our first look at Canadian pitcher Jameson Taillon as he takes the mound for Toronto. Game time is just after 2 o'clock. Félix Auger-Aliassime heads to the court in Montreal tonight to start his National Bank Open tournament in Toronto. Leila Fernandez also competing today. And good news for Argos fans. Chad Kelly and Cameron Judge will both be available for tomorrow's game against the Stamps. Both were out dealing with injuries. It's 12:02 at CKDO. Weather is next.
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1: Sunny this afternoon, a high at 29, a few clouds this evening, an overnight low of 20. A sunny start to the day tomorrow, then a chance of rain in the afternoon, a high at 28, and another chance of showers on Friday, high of 27. Right now, it's 27 at CKDO. 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

Greatest hits of all time, CKDO, raising a little hell, a trooper. It's 10 after 12. I'm Gary Bernardi, Mustang Sally. It's Wilson Pickett. 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

0: greatest hits of all time, CKDO, Don McLean, and Vincent. It's 1218. I'm Gary Bernardi. Dan Yates has got another great double feature weekend lined up for us this weekend. He's going to be spotlighting iconic albums released 1976. It's our classic albums turning 50 double feature weekend. And boy, oh boy, Ted's outdone himself. He's going to be talking about Stevie Wonder record, ABBA record, an Eagles record that sold a couple of copies. Gordon Lightfoot and more. Our classic albums, turning 50 double feature weekend. Actually, there is a live album that was will be in the spotlight. Our classic albums turning 50 double feature weekend will start Friday afternoon at 4 o'clock on CKDO.
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0: Sunshine and a high of 29 this afternoon. A few clouds down to 20 tonight. A mix of sun and cloud tomorrow with a chance of afternoon showers and thunderstorms. Tomorrow's high 28. Cloudy Friday with a 40% chance of showers. A high of 27. It's 27 feeling like 30. Eagles, Life in the Fast Lane.

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It's that easy. 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

0: playing the greatest hits of all time, CKDO, from the record, the first ever record that I ever purchased with my own hard-earned money, Goodbye Stranger. Actually, that album I bought, I didn't play the song from the actual physical record that I bought because it's been long, so long since lost. I wonder if you've kept your first record, if you did, good for you. I'm one of these people who, when I move, I kind of just purge. And that probably got lost in one of the purges. It's kind of too bad. But, you know, my lovely wife has actually purchased. Got me that for Christmas a couple of years ago with a record player, too. We got a record player gifted to us. And every once in a while, throw it on and listen to that and, you know, listen to a record the old-fashioned way from, you know, side A, flip it over into side B. Although if you got one of those fancy schmancy record players that flip the record for you, I mean, wasn't that high on the hog kind of stuff? I'm the old-fashioned way. You know, the song's over and the foot at the end of the record, you got to flip it over. I digress. Let's play another great record. Got Spandau Ballet next.
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0: 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I'm Gary Bernardi. 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
1: Sunny and a high of 27 today high of 29 today. A few clouds and 20 tonight. A mix of sun and cloud tomorrow with a chance of afternoon showers or thunderstorms. High of 28. Cloudy, 40% chance of rain Friday at a high of 27. 27 with Pink Floyd and

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1: Good afternoon. It's 1 o'clock. I'm John Cook with CKDO News. Sunny this afternoon, a high of 29. Right now it's 27. Here's what's making news this hour. Hundreds of people are facing charges after major ongoing retail crime enforcement by Toronto police. Some of the thefts included brazen acts where thieves would load up carts with merchandise and leave the store without paying. Police established a dedicated organized retail crime unit to centralize investigations. Since its inception nearly 2 years ago, the unit has made 554 arrests. Gas prices are dropping at midnight. Enpro thinks they'll go down 9 cents, and that would bring the average price at the pumps in the GTA down to just shy of $1.64 a liter. The PCs are launching reviews at 8 government agencies to make sure they're fiscally responsible. Among others, they're targeting Metrolinx, the LCBO, and the Ontario Cannabis Store. Finance Minister Peter Bethlenfalvy says this could involve some downsizing.
2: Everything's on the table, not specifically job cuts. They can look at their spans of control. They can look at their administrative costs, the paperwork. They can look at retraining and reskilling.
1: He says those agencies were chosen based on performance, size, and reliance on government funding. The number of fires related to lithium-ion batteries in Toronto is still rising. Crews were called to a blaze at a hotel turned into a shelter in Etobicoke today. No one was hurt. Officials didn't say exactly what happened, but they did say it involved lithium-ion batteries. And if you get annoyed with telemarketing calls, you may want to move to France. I'd brush up on my French first. Next week, France will ban unsolicited telemarketing calls under a new law. Authorities there estimate about 3/4 of people in the country receive at least one unsolicited sales call every week. Many receive more than that. It is a game day for the Blue Jays. We'll get our first look at Canadian pitcher Jameson Taillon as he takes the mound for Toronto. He was born in Florida, but he's got two Canadian parents and has dual citizenship. Game time's just after 2 o'clock. Félix Auger-Aliassime hits the court in Montreal tonight to start his National Bank Open tournament. And good news for Argos fans. Chad Kelly and Cameron Judge will both be available for tomorrow's game against Calgary. They were both out dealing with injuries. It's 102 at CKDO. Weather is next.
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1: Sunny this afternoon, a high at 29, a few clouds this evening, an overnight low of 20. The sunny start to the day tomorrow, then a chance of showers in the afternoon, a high at 28, and another chance of rain on Friday, a high of 27. 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

It's another summer of peace, love, and music as we trip out with some Jimi Hendrix and Purple Haze. It's 10 after 1. I'm Gary Bernardi. Hitching a ride to Vanity Fair on CKDO.

0: greatest hits of all time, CKDO, Colin James in 5 long years. It's 1:17 Wednesday afternoon. I'm Gary Bernardi. August the 5th is 70th birthday of Maureen McCormick, who played Marcia Brady, big TV crush of mine, on the CKDO Facebook fan page. I was asking some of your TV crushes when you were growing up. Tom chimed in, said Susan Day, Eve Plum, Kate Jackson, but Raquel Welsh was number one. Jerry went a different route to Phyllis Diller and Ruth Buzzy. He says, I was nuts over comical chicks with an offbeat sense of humor. It's a privilege to be loved for your talent to make other people laugh. Bringing a smile to everyone's face is a beautiful thing. It certainly is, Jerry. Well put. Peter says, Barbara Feldman. Oh, yeah, she was Agent 99 and Get Smart. Barbara goes, I love this conversation here. Barbara goes, I'm going way back. Michael Landon on Bonanza. And then Diane replies with, I was going to marry Little Joe when I grew up. Diane, you're leaving us hanging. Did you marry Little Joe? We need to know. Keep them coming. CKDO Facebook fan page and Instagram. Your TV crushes when you were growing up. Oh, yeah. Barry called, too, and he was talking about Jan Smithers, played Bailey Quarters on WKRP. That was one of his TV crushes as well. Keep them coming. 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
0: Sunshine and 29 for today, a few clouds and down to 20 tonight. A mix of sun and cloud tomorrow with a chance of afternoon showers and thunderstorms. High of 28, cloudy, chance of showers Friday, high of 27. It's 27 with Elton and Crocodile Rock.

0: 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We are closer to some naked eyes next.
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0: Greatest hits of all time, CKDO, Pretty Lady. Oh, I got the proverbial tickle in my throat. I may need medical attention, but that's okay. I'll get over
1: it. Italian?
0: No. I think I'm a professional. I will work through it.
1: Professional may not have mentioned it, so that was going on. But
0: a professional is okay with admitting when things aren't going well. Fair you know enough. What I mean?
1: That is, in fact, a definition of professional.
0: By the way, the other voice in your head you're hearing right now is that guy coming up after two, Chris Coppin.
1: Hello.
0: Hey. So, speaking about pretty ladies, okay. Maureen McCormick, Marsha Brady.
1: Marsha.
0: 70th birthday today.
1: Nice. That's a time dater, right?
0: CKDO on the CKDO Facebook page and whatnot, I've been asking folks their TV crush when you were a kid.
1: How much time you have.
0: Yeah, exactly.
1: Start with any of the Charlie's Angels. Aaron Gray.
0: Right. Christine emailed, says John Travolta from Welcome Back, Cotter.
1: Sure.
0: And Richard Chamberlain from Dr. Kildare.
1: Oh, Richard Chamberlain.

0: That was 10.
1: Yeah. I also
0: had Jane Fonda there for a little while.
1: See, that's right? Yep. Mm. You know what? That's what TV heartthrobs were all about.
0: Absolutely.
1: I keep telling the story about, Marsha Brady was one. Mm-hmm. Lori Partridge was another one.
0: Oh, for sure.
1: Couldn't watch Partridge Family because every time she looked at the camera, I thought she was looking at me.
0: Really?
1: I would turn away from the television, embarrassed.
0: Boy, there you go.
1: I got blush. Yeah.
0: Wow, look at you.
1: That explains a lot, doesn't it?
0: It does. It really does. I'm sitting here nodding my head. Oh, man.
1: All right.
0: The door.
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1: Thanks to Sean, who let us know that we were talking Munsters. It's actually Adam's family that Morticia was from. Thanks, Sean. Appreciate that. Won't share the rest of the conversation we had. Sunshine in 29 today, down to 20 tonight. Mix of sun and cloud tomorrow. Chance of showers and thunderstorms in the afternoon with a high of 28. Cloudy, chance of showers and 27 for Friday. 27 now. 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
1: Good afternoon. It's 2 o'clock. I'm John Cook with CKDO News. Sunny this afternoon, a high of 29. Right now it's 27. Here's what's making news this hour. A handful of provincial agencies are going to have to take a look at their finances this summer. The province is ordering reviews at 8 of them, including Metrolinx, the WSIB, Legal Aid Ontario, and the LCBO. Finance Minister Peter Bethlenfalvy wants them to find efficiencies.
2: We want to make sure that they review their operations. We'll be sitting down with each one of them to go through what we think is a reasonable ask on behalf of government and on behalf of the taxpayer, and we'll update accordingly as we have those discussions.
1: He says, quote, everything is on the table, including possible job cuts. RCMP say they're working with border services to prevent the export of hundreds of stolen or fraudulently purchased vehicles. They say they've recovered 392 stolen vehicles worth an estimated $28 million combined through an anti-fraud program that was launched last year. The program targets transnational organized crime networks that use stolen or falsified personal info to get vehicle loans and insurance policies. And Toronto police say a new unit focused on retail crime has been getting some solid results. They called a press conference today and say over the last 2 years, more than 540 people have been arrested, but they're not allowed to name those suspects or say what specific charges they may be facing. Officials have released video of a few shoplifters at various stores. If you're heading to a gas station today, you may want to rethink your plans. Enpro thinks pump prices are going down 9 cents at midnight. That would put the GTA average just below $1.64 a liter. And starting today, you can take a bike over the new Gordie Howe Bridge, a path for cyclists and pedestrians, opened this morning. A man who lives in Windsor camped out for 28 hours, so he could be the first Canadian to use it. It seems like a bit of a novelty, with officials reporting some long lineups of people waiting to take that path into Detroit. It is game day for the Blue Jays. We're going to get our first look at Canadian pitcher Jameson Taillon as he takes the mound for Toronto. He was born in the U.S., but he's a dual Canadian U.S. citizen. Game time is just after 2 o'clock in a few minutes now. And Félix Auger-Aliassime takes to the court in Montreal tonight to start up his National Bank Open tournament. And good news for Argos fans. Chad Kelly and Cameron Judge will both be available for tomorrow's game against the Stamps. Both were out dealing with injuries. It's 2:02 at CKDO. Weather is next.
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1: Sunny this afternoon, a high at 29. A few clouds this evening with an overnight low of 20. A sunny start to the day tomorrow, then a chance of rain in the afternoon, a high at 28. And another chance of rain on Friday with a high of 27. Right now it is 27 at CKDO. I'm John Cook. 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

playing the greatest hits of all time. CKDO soundtracking it right out of the gate today with Wings. And then, hit you with some Springsteen. Huh? You're welcome. This is Born to Run, the greatest hits of all time.

0: playing the greatest hits of all time. CKGO, Indiana Wants Me. That's the one, the only, Mr. R. Dean Taylor. Good afternoon, everybody. It's Coppin. Welcome to the show. It is time for the Coppinundrum, the question that sometimes I tell you, it's like I want to lecture it, but I don't know how to, you know what I mean? Okay, everybody, here's today's Coppinundrum, already up on the CKDO Facebook page. 41% of Canadians say they will not buy a generic brand of this. 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Up on the CKDO Facebook page, do as you will there. 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What do you think?
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0: Sunshine continues this afternoon. A few clouds overnight with a low near 20. It's sunny to start tomorrow. Sunny cloud afternoon with a chance of shower, risk of a thunderstorm. 28 with a humidex of 34 tomorrow. Friday, 40% chance of rain, 27. 60% chance on Saturday, 26. And then Sunday, sunshine, 27. Right now it is 27.

0: Playing the greatest hits of all time, CKDO is Cher and Gypsy, Tramps, and Thieves. I just do my Cher impression where I throw my hair back over my shoulder. Do a little woo thing. That's my Cher impression. It's awful, but I love it. We go into the mind of Susie Q next.
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0: So this is a CCR version of this tune that everybody knows. What's kind of cool about this tune, though, is it was originally written by Dale Hawkins. And Dale Hawkins had a buddy who was a Nashville DJ. Tragedy befell him. He gave the wife the royalty to this song. I know. So CCR's version, still making that family money. Susie Q on CK.

0: greatest hits of all time, CKDO, Gordon Lightfoot in a carefree highway. It's the first Thursday of the month tomorrow, which means classic movie night down the Regent. That's right. Get this, Predator. Oh, come on. Arnold doing his Arnold thing. $5 at the door to get in. Children and students are free. Children must be accompanied by an adult. High school, college, university students, just show your student ID in. How you doing? Door prizes, cash concessions, and Predator. I mean, if you're going to while away a summer evening, why not do it? The Predator down the Regent Theater for classic movie night tomorrow night.
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0: Staying sunny this afternoon, a few clouds overnight with a low near 20. Sunny tomorrow morning, sunny cloud by afternoon, chance of showers, risk of a thunderstorm. High at 28, humid index of 34 tomorrow. Friday, rain 27. Saturday, rain 26. Sunday, sun 27.

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1: Afternoon, it's 3 o'clock. I'm John Cook with CKDO News. A sunny afternoon with a high at 29. Right now it's 27. Taking a look at traffic, here's Maytel.
2: So far, just some volume building. Eastbound 401 into Durham, west knee over to Salem. The westbound side, heavy Brock Street to Salem. Not bad through Scarborough. North Parkway, you've got a delay from Bloor. I'm Maytel Sperling. More traffic in minutes on CKDO.
1: Here's what's making news this hour. Hundreds of people are facing charges after an ongoing retail crime enforcement by Toronto police. Some of the thefts included brazen acts where thieves would load up carts with merchandise and leave the store without paying. Police say they established a dedicated organized retail crime unit to centralize their investigations into these shoplifters. Since its inception nearly 2 years ago, the unit's made 546 arrests. And gas prices are going down at midnight. Enpro thinks they'll be going down by 9 cents, and that'll bring the average price at the pumps in the GTA to just under $1.64 a liter. The PCs are launching reviews at 8 government agencies to make sure they're fiscally responsible. Among others, they're targeting Metrolinx, the LCBO, and the Ontario Cannabis Store. Finance Minister Peter Bethlenfalvy says this could involve some downsizing.
3: Everything's on the table, not specifically job cuts. They can look at their spans of control. They can look at their administrative costs, the paperwork. They can look at retraining and reskilling.
1: He says those agencies were chosen based on performance, size, and reliance on government funding. The number of fires related to lithium-ion batteries continues to rise in Toronto. Crews were called at about a blaze at a shelter that was put inside of a hotel in Etobicoke today. No one was hurt. Officials didn't say exactly what happened, but they did say it involved those batteries. The Gordie Howe Bridge is now open to pedestrians and cyclists. A Windsor man camped out by the bridge for 28 hours to become the first Canadian to cross into the U.S. on that new path. The cross-border bridge over the Detroit River opened to drivers last week. And if you get annoyed with telemarketers, you may want to move to France. Next week, the country will ban unsolicited telemarketing calls under a new law. Authorities think about 3/4 of people in that country receive at least one unsolicited sales call every week. Many others receive more. It is game day for the Blue Jays. We're getting our first look at Canadian pitcher Jameson Taillon this afternoon. It is a rubber match right now. It's the bottom of the third. It is 1-0 Astros. And Felix Auger-Aliassime will be on the court in Montreal tonight to kick off his journey at the National Bank Open. Also, good news for Argos fans. Chad Kelly and Cameron Judge both going to be available for tomorrow's game against Calgary. They were sidelined with some injuries. It's 3:03 at CKDO. Weather is next.
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1: Sunny this afternoon, a high at 29, a few clouds this evening, an overnight low of 20, a sunny start to the day tomorrow, then a chance of rain in the afternoon, a high at 28, and another chance of showers on Friday, a high of 27. Right now, it's 28 at CKDO. 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

0: greatest hits of all time, CKDO, Olivia Newton-John and John Travolta. You're the one that I want. CKDO traffic, here's Maytel.
1: So far, just filling in eastbound on the 401 into Durham, mainly through Ajax into Whippy-Oshawa. Not bad at all. The westbound side, slow through the 412. Parkway North, it's heavy from Bloor. CKDO traffic is brought to you in part by the region of Durham. Durham region residents, regional line painting trucks are on the roads. Remember to keep a safe distance and avoid crossing freshly painted lines. Learn more at durham.ca/line painting. I'm Maytel Sperling. More traffic in minutes on CKDO.
0: Well, thank you very much, Maytel. Okay, have you ever heard of the OOO Flex? Are you wondering what that is? This is apparently a new thing because they'll make anything out of anything nowadays. When you go on vacation and do the out-of-office auto replay, apparently that's a flex now. Yes, they're calling it the OOO Flex, the out-of-office. Now, it's funny because I don't tend to put those notices up. Although I have sometimes. I didn't do this the last time I went on vacation. But they say that that's very empowering and that people actually spend about 12 minutes drafting it. I've never spent that much money but at time, but I don't do it all the time. 35% of recipients, apparently, report a micro spike in cortisol upon reading a colleague's out-of-office message saying you're getting a vacation envy. So you see, you're not just helping the office by letting them know you're not going to answer emails. You're also bringing up their vibe, sort of.
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0: Sunshine continues into a few clouds overnight with a low near 20. Sunshine mostly in the morning. By afternoon, cloud rolls in. Chance of showers. Risk of a thunderstorm. 28 with a Humidex. 34 tomorrow. 40% chance of rain on Friday. 27 Humidex in the low 30s. Rain on Saturday. Back to sun on Sunday. Right now it's 27.

0: 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CKDO traffic, here's Maytel.
1: Looks like we are dealing with some new problems now on the 401. It's on the westbound side. The transfer is through Bayview. The left lane is out. Eastbound 401 through Durham. Heavy west knee over to Salem. Don Valley Parkway North, it's busy. Dundas right up towards York Mills. 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I'm Atal Sperling. More traffic in minutes on CKDO.
2: And I'm John Cook in the CKDO newsroom. Here's what's making news this hour. Ontario is telling 8 government agencies to look for efficiencies this summer. Gas prices are set to plummet overnight. And the Jays are closing out their series in Houston right now. It is 3-0 Astros at the bottom of the 5th. These stories and more coming up at 4 o'clock. 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
0: How's Wednesday, John?
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0: So far, so good.
2: Almost halfway through this short week.
0: Right.
2: Yeah.
0: Good. It's a Wednesday that feels like a Tuesday.
2: It does. Yeah. Always nice.
0: That's always the best. Conundrum today.
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0: 41% of Canadians say they will never buy a generic brand of this.
2: Okay.
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0: playing the greatest hits of all time. CKDO. That is scrumptilicious right there. David Bowie and Space Oddity. You know, when he wrote that song, he actually storyboarded that song before he wrote it. Because remember what's in there? A fade-in intro, a 12-bar solo verse, a liftoff sequence, a duet verse, bridge, 2-bar acoustic guitar break, and a 6-bar guitar solo, a third verse, another bridge, break and solo, and then like a day in the lifestyle outro to the fade. So he had to storyboard that song. But what an intricate composition, my goodness. CKDO traffic, here's Maytel.
1: Eastbound side of the 401 into Durham, slow between Westney and Salem. Passing that, it's just starting to pick up through Whippy, Oshawa. The westbound side, slow through the 412, Parkway North, a heavy one from Bloor. I'm Maytel Sperling, more traffic in minutes on CKDO.
0: Well, thank you very much, Maytel. Coming up, I mean, my goodness, a great guitar song, great harmony song, and one of those songs that just makes you go, ha. All next.
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some cloud. There's some thunderstorms, maybe even some showers. 40% chance. High of 30, Humidex of 38 tomorrow. It's going to rain on Friday, 27, 32 in the Humidex. Saturday going to rain, 26, 30 with the Humidex. Sunshine on Sunday. Right now it's 28.

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2: Good afternoon. It's 4 o'clock. I'm John Cook with CKDO News. A few clouds this evening, an overnight low of 17. Right now it's 28. Taking a look at traffic, here's Maytel.
3: 401 East into Durham, a tie up between Westney and Salem into Whitby Oshawa just building. The westbound side slow through the 412 and Don Valley Parkway North already at a crawl from Bloor. I'm Maytel Sperling. More traffic in minutes on CKDO.
2: Here's what's making news this hour. A handful of provincial agencies are going to have to take a look at their finances this summer. The province is ordering reviews at 8 of them, including Metrolinx, the WSIB, Legal Aid Ontario, and the LCBO. Finance Minister Peter Bethlenfalvy wants them to find efficiencies.
4: We want to make sure that they review their operations. We'll be sitting down with each one of them to go through what we think is a reasonable ask on behalf of government and on behalf of the taxpayer, and we'll update accordingly as we have those discussions.
2: He says everything is on the table, including possible job cuts. Mounties say they're working with Border Services to prevent the export of hundreds of stolen or fraudulently bought vehicles. And they say they've recovered 392 stolen vehicles through an anti-fraud program that was launched last year. And this targets international organized crime networks that use stolen or phony personal info to get vehicle loans and insurance policies. And Serrano Police say a new unit focused on retail crime is getting some solid results. Over the last 2 years, more than 540 people have been arrested. They're not allowed to name those suspects, identify them, or say what specific charges they're facing. Officials have released video of a few shoplifters at various stores. If you're heading to a gas station today, you may want to rethink your plans. Enpro thinks pump prices are going down 9 cents at midnight. That would put the GTA average just below $1.64 a liter. And starting today, you can take a bike over the new Gordie Howe Bridge, a path for cyclists and pedestrians opened this morning. A Windsor man camped out for 28 hours so he could be the first Canadian to use it. It seems like a bit of a novelty, with officials reporting long lineups of people waiting to take the path into Detroit. It is game day for the Blue Jays. They are well underway in Houston. Right now, it's the bottom of the sixth. Toronto has stormed back to tie it 3-3. The National Bank Open continues this evening in Toronto and Montreal. And good news for Argos fans. Chad Kelly and Cameron Judge are both going to be available for tomorrow's game against Calgary. Both were sidelined with some injuries. It's 4:02 at CKDO. Weather is next.
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2: A few clouds this evening, an overnight low of 17, a mix of sun and cloud tomorrow, a chance of showers and a high of 30, and then another chance of rain on Friday with a high of 27. Right now it's 28 at CKDO. 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
2: Today in rock and roll history, it's August 5th, 1957. An American bandstand goes national on ABC television. Dick Clark becomes the host, and his first guests are the Cornettes. Mr. Sandman. August 5th, 1966, the Beatles' Revolver album is released in the UK by Capitol Records. It includes hit singles Yellow Submarine, Eleanor Rigby, and Got to Get You Into My Life.
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2: August 5th, 1976, NBC airs The Beach Boys' It's Okay, the group's 15th anniversary special. August 5th, 1978, the Rolling Stones are at number one with Miss You. It's the group's eighth number one hit in North America. August 5th, 1981, Olivia Newton-John receives a star on the Hollywood Walk of Fame. It's August 5th, 2005, and Bob Dylan's song, Like a Rolling Stone, tops a poll of rock and film stars to find the music, movies, TV shows, and books that changed the world.
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2: And finally, it's August 5th, 1972, and Irish singer Gilbert O'Sullivan is number one on this day with his only American number one hit. It goes on to sell 2 million copies, spending 6 weeks at the top of the charts and earning 3 Grammy Award nominations, and is the second biggest selling single of the year behind Don McLean's American Pie. That number one song is Alone Again Naturally. I'm Daryl McLean, and that's today in rock and roll history.

0: Playing the greatest hits of all time, CKDO with Gilbert O'Sullivan and Alone Again. Thank you, Daryl, for today in rock and roll history. CKDO traffic, here's Maytel.
1: 401 westbound, just by Westney, the right lane is out with a stall. Not much of a delay at all behind it. Eastbound 401 express through Markham Road, the left lane out with another stall. So that one causing a bit of a distraction. It is quite slow on approach. Through Durham, delay through Ajax, picking up through Whippy and Oshawa. I'm Maytel Sperling. More traffic in minutes on CKDO.
0: Thank you very much, Maytel. You're sitting down after a long day of whatever it is you were doing. Going to watch some TV. So you sit down and watch TV. The commercial comes on. It's a car commercial. It's whatever it is. But the song. The song is one of your favorite songs from your youth. And now it's in a car commercial. You feel weird. Actually, according to a new survey, about 63% of people feel a visceral sense of personal betrayal when one of their artists shows up at one of these advertising things. That's a little harsh. I get it, though. Big Bowie fan, and every so often Bowie shows up and like, really, would Bowie want that? I don't think so. But you want to know why they do it? I'll tell you, I'll give you the counter stat, okay? Because the same survey found that 36% of people have gone out and purchased a song after hearing a commercial. 47% have gone out and purchased it if they saw it in a movie. So you may be outraged, but the money's talking on that one.
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0: Overnight with fog developing, a low of 17. It's sunny cloud from the get-go tomorrow. Some fog should go quickly. By afternoon, though, it gets a little complicated. Showers, risk of a thunderstorm.

0: 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CKDO traffic, here's Meatel.
1: 401 eastbound in the express by Markham Road. The left lane still blocked off with a stall. Very slow through the area. Heading into Durham, eastbound delay between Westney and Salem. Not much happening through Whippy Oshawa. The North Parkway, heavy from Bloor. CKDO traffic is brought to you in part by the Capitol Theater in Port Hope. Farley Mowat's beloved World War II memoir hits the stage. 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Tickets at capitaltheater.com. I'm Atal Sperling. More traffic in minutes on CKDO.
2: And I'm John Cook in the CKDO newsroom. Here's what's making news this hour. Toronto police are announcing hundreds of arrests as part of a clampdown on shoplifters. I'll tell you which country is making telemarketing illegal. And things are still tied up in Houston as the Jays close out their series with the Astros. These stories and more coming up at 5 o'clock. 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
0: Let's get some audience answers for the Cop and Under. The question, 41% of Canadians say they will not buy a generic brand of this. What do you think this might be?
2: Soda pop.
0: Yeah, a couple people have guessed that. Not the most popular one, but there's a couple people who guessed that.
2: Have you ever tried it?
0: Oh, yeah. I mean, listen.
2: It's not the same. It's really not.
0: My brand name versus generic brand basis solely on what the financial situation is.
2: Right, you know? Yeah.
0: I would always love to have Diet Pepsi, but sometimes I have to have Diet Cod.
2: Yeah, Dr. Extra.
0: Right, sometimes that just has to happen.
2: Mountain Rush.
0: Yeah, exactly.
2: Ooh.
0: I'm kind of happy, a little disturbed, but the number two answer.
2: Okay.
0: Ketchup.
2: Ooh.
0: Although lots of condiments have been guessed, but ketchup specifically.
2: Okay, I can see it. I can see it.
0: Again, that's a financial situation. Like, I stopped reading Heinz after I did everything to everybody, so now I use French.
2: French.
0: I can't always get French, right?
2: Yeah, you know, the generic ketchup's not that bad.
0: No, it's not bad.
2: No.
0: I agree. But next one, I agree. Toilet paper. Generic. Ooh. Oh, right. Like, you know.
2: Well, unless we're talking Kirkland, you can't beat that price.
0: Okay, that's not generic. Is Kirkland, that's like,
2: I wouldn't say like Kirkland
0: Costco
2: is generic.
0: Generic is still a luxury brand.
2: Isn't it? Yeah.
0: Really, that
2: Kirkland is some good
0: awesome
2: stuff.
0: Oh, they got great TV, man. But I love those are the one and two answers because I can justify both of them.
2: Yeah, you know? I could.
0: Exactly. We're going to kick this around to 5:30. Join us on the Facebook page with your guests or give me a call at 905-723-1580.
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0: 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And escape. CKDO traffic, here's me, tell.
1: 401 eastbound in the express just by Markham Road. That stall gone, which is definitely relief. Eastbound 401 into Durham. Heavy through Ajax. The westbound side slow through the 412 Parkway North. It's a busy one from Bloor. CKDO traffic is brought to you in part by the Region of Durham Waste Management Department. Heads up, Durham. 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I'm Atal Sperling. More traffic in minutes on CKDO.
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0: Overnight with some fog developing, look for a low of 17 tonight. Sun and cloud tomorrow in the morning, afternoon, bit of a different change. Showers, thunderstorms. High of 30, humidex of 38 tomorrow. Friday, rain 27, about 32 in that humidex. Saturday, rain 26, low 30s humidex. And back to sun on Sunday, 27. Right now, 28, feels like 30.

0: 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It's Murray McLaughlin and Down by the Henry Moore. 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
3: Good afternoon. It's 5 o'clock. I'm John Cook with CKDO News. A few clouds this evening, an overnight low of 17. Right now it's 28. Taking a look at traffic, here's Maytel.
4: 401 eastbound in the express through McCowan, the left lane is out and the transfer is the left lane also blocked. This is all for some sort of police activity. Into Durham, 401 eastbound, it is busy through Ajax, heading northbound Don Valley Parkway, slow from Bloor. I'm Maytel Sperling, more traffic in minutes on CKDO.
3: Here's what's making news this hour. Hundreds of people are facing charges after an ongoing retail crime enforcement program by Toronto Police. They say some of the thefts included acts where thieves would load up carts with merchandise and leave the store without paying. Police established a dedicated organized retail crime unit to centralize their investigations. Since it was created nearly 2 years ago, the unit has made 554 arrests. Gas prices are set to drop at midnight. Enpro is predicting they'll go down by 9 cents. With that decrease, it would leave the average GTA price at $1.63.9 a liter. The PCs are launching reviews at 8 government agencies to make sure they're fiscally responsible. Among others, they're targeting Metrolinx, the LCBO, and the Ontario Cannabis Store. Finance Minister Peter Bethlenfalvy says this could involve some downsizing.
5: Everything's on the table, not specifically job cuts. They can look at their spans of control. They can look at their administrative costs, the paperwork. They can look at retraining and reskilling.
3: He says those agencies were chosen based on performance, size, and reliance on government funding. The number of fires related to lithium-ion batteries continues to rise in Toronto. Crews were called to a blaze at a hotel turned into a shelter in Etobicoke today. No one was hurt, and officials didn't say exactly what happened, but they did say it involved those batteries. If you get annoyed with telemarketing calls, you may want to brush up on your French and move to France. Next week, that country will ban unsolicited telemarketing calls under a new law. Authorities say about 3/4 of people in France receive at least one unsolicited sales call each week. Many receive more. Well, it has gone into extra innings with the Jays. They are up 5-3 over Houston at the bottom of the 10th in their third and final match with the Astros. And Felix Auger-Aliassime has withdrawn from the National Bank Open just before starting his journey at the tournament. Officials say that he sustained a back injury during practice. And good news for Argos fans, Chad Kelly and Cameron Judge will both be available for tomorrow's game against Calgary. Both were out dealing with injury. It's 5:03 at CKDO. Weather is next.
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6: Taunton Road, just east of Oshawa.
3: It's this evening, an overnight low of 17, a mix of sun and cloud tomorrow, a chance of rain and a high of 30, and then another chance of showers on Friday, a high of 27. 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

0: 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As long as it ends by 9:30. This is where I am in my life. CKDO traffic, here's Maytel.
1: Northbound on Valley Parkway, you've got a delay from Bloor towards the 401. Had an issue eastbound 401 Express through McCowan. It's gone, but still heavy. East 401 through Durham, delay through Ajax. Some volume into Whippy and Oshawa. 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
0: Well, thank you very much, Maytel. It's time for the Daily 3.
2: 1, 2, 3.
0: Yes, the Daily 3. Three things floating around out there. Let's talk about these gas prices for a minute. I took my thing off. Let me do that again. Sorry, I lost my bed there. Okay, I'll be back in a second. Looking at gas prices, depending on where you look, they're either going down 10 cents overnight or they're going down 12 cents overnight. Either way, they're going down substantially. I'm like between empty and a quarter right now, and I'm like sweating coming in because I'm waiting till tomorrow. Because 10 cent drop is a 10 cent drop. So that's what's going down. The way it goes nowadays, it might drop 10 and go up 14 tomorrow, so or on Friday. So I'm going to do my thing tomorrow. The latest fall forecast is out. So I didn't know if you know this, but there's the old Farmer's Almanac and there's the Farmer's Almanac. I don't know why these two kids just can't get along, honestly. But the old Farmer's Almanac came out with their September long-range weather forecast. Finds out cool but thunderstormies. First week of September, cool temperatures but sunny skies. Second week, thunderstorms. Third week, all over the place, showers, sunny skies, cool temperatures. Fourth week of September, about 15 degrees, medium precipitation level. So if you're trying to look at a September plan right now, I guarantee you that will completely change by the time we get there. But that's the latest from the old Farmer's Almanac. A quick check of the Lake Ridge Health Emergency Department wait times tracker. If you need to go down the emergency department in Oshawa to get through triage, about an hour and 43 minutes right now. Ajax Pickering, 1 hour and 20 minutes. Bowmanville, 2 hours and 27 minutes. Port Perry, 3 hours and 24 minutes. Maybe up to 5 hours, some of the stuff there. It's a busy day in the old wait time tracker. But you can check yourself anytime at lh.ca. There's your Daily 3.
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chance of rain, risk of a thunderstorm. High of 30, humidex of 38 tomorrow. Friday, rain and 27, rain and 26 on Saturday, sunny and 27 on Sunday. Right now, 28 feels like 30.

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0: 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That is The Guess Who. And clap for the Wolfman. 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Here's Maytel.
1: Northbound on Valley Parkway, you've got a delay from Bloor towards the 401. Had an issue eastbound 401 Express through McCowan. It's gone, but still heavy. East 401 through Durham, delay through Ajax. Some volume into Whitby and Oshawa. 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
2: And I'm John Cook in the CKDO newsroom. Here's what's making news this hour. Gas prices are about to nosedive overnight. Ontario is launching fiscal reviews at a handful of agencies like Metrolink and the LCBO, and the Jays took down the Astros in extras 5-4 this afternoon. These stories and more coming up at 6 o'clock. 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
0: Third straight series win for the Jays. Don't count them out yet.
2: It is.
0: Although you almost could, but don't yet.
2: Not yet.
0: Exactly. Conundrum today. 41% of Canadians say they will not buy a generic brand of this. Your guess was?
2: Pop.
0: I love that answer. Incorrect.
2: Oh, okay.
0: The answer really throws me off a bit.
2: It throws you off.
0: It's water.
2: Water?
0: They won't buy generic water, bottled water. They got to have a brand like Dasani or whatever they are.
2: I always buy generic brands.
0: You know where my generic brand comes from? The Tap.
2: Exactly,
0: that's my
2: right?
0: generic brand.
2: I mean, that's fine.
0: I mean, the good news is that means that 59% of Canadians don't really care about that.
2: But
0: 41% do.
2: And now, is it just me, or do the generic brands actually taste better than like a Dasani or an Aquafina or one of those? Like,
0: I don't know.
2: That to me tastes more like tap water.
0: Really, eh?
2: Than like the, what's the one, Real Canadian Spring or the Nestle Pure Life, whatever.
0: They're all tap water at some point.
2: They were all.
0: At some point, there's a faucet that's going into a jar.
2: Listen, if I'm having a bottled water, I don't want it to taste like fluoride.
0: No.
2: Like, that's kind of the point. Right?
0: I agree.
2: So, yeah.
0: Yep. There you go.
2: Weird. Right.
0: Good work today, folks. Another one tomorrow.
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0: The Eagles, take it easy. CKDO traffic, here's Maytel.
1: 401 East into Durham, slow through Ajax and volume into Whippy as well as Oshawa. The westbound side looks slow through the 412. Northbound Don Valley Parkway, it's a busy one from Bloor. CKDO traffic is brought to you in part by Colonial Pools and Ajax, your vinyl liner specialists, and One Stop Pool Shop with a full service department, safety cover installations, and Ajax's only authorized BioGuard dealer. 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ColonialPools.ca. I'm Maytel Sperling. More traffic in minutes on CKDO.
0: Thank you, Maytel. Cheesy music. Get John back in here for some either or. Are you ready?
2: I'm ready.
0: Let's begin with this. So a story appeared about someone in Canada's Wonderland being nearly hit by a phone flying from a roller coaster. Happens a lot. People are calling now for metal detectors and stricter loose item rules. Does that make sense or logistically that does not make sense?
2: Logistically, it's going to be really tough. Right? I mean, I find it difficult to see how metal detectors would work because, yeah. I mean, you can put a phone in your pocket. You can put it in a zip-up bag. You can put it in a lot of places where it would be secure.
0: That's the point.
2: And also, would the metal detectors not set off, like, your belt, your shoes, all sorts of things? I mean, this isn't the airport. You can wear metal to a theme park, right?
0: I think the most important thing in there is stricter loose item rules.
2: And I think that's good.
0: That needs to be enforced.
2: But I don't know that that's going to prevent these accidents from happening. All you can do is, after it happens, kick the person out.
0: You're on a roller coaster. Take your phone and put it in your pocket and secure it.
2: Well, I know.
0: Stop.
2: Yeah, I know.
0: Come on.
2: All right. So Disney is announcing a new partnership with TikTok. Basically, the Big Mouse is going to let creators use some of their assets, like characters and stories, for short videos on the app. Do we think that's a smart play, or you think Disney's opening Pandora's box?
0: That's what I think is going on here. I mean, I'm not sure this doesn't happen anyhow. It's just now they're going to let them do it legally. But
2: yeah,
0: I mean, there's going to be some adult content Disney because of this.
2: Well, you're going to be under a microscope if you sign up for this program.
0: Right.
2: That's what I'm thinking.
0: Yeah, I hope so, because I can imagine this could be a marsh really quickly.
2: Oh, probably. But at the same time, the times, they are a-changing.
0: Yes.
2: And true. I mean, this is just, you know, 100%. This is the way that children and teenagers are finding out about stuff. So, I get it.
0: And trust me, folks, if Disney's agreed to do this, Disney's figured a way to make like three times the amount of money that they have.
2: Oh, TikTok has a lot of money.
0: Exactly.
2: A lot of money.
0: There you go. That's either or.
3: 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I'm Olivia Flanagan. 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
8: 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CKDO.
0: Broken clouds overnight with some fog and a low of 17. Sun and clouds to start tomorrow. By afternoon, chance showers. Risk of a thunderstorm. We're up to 30 with a humid index of 38. Rain Friday, 27. Rain Saturday, 26. Sunny Sunday, 27. Right now, 28 feels like 32.

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1: Good evening. It's 6 o'clock. I'm John Cook with CKDO News for Armstrong Funeral Home in Oshawa. A few clouds this evening, an overnight low of 17. Right now it's 28. Taking a look at traffic, here's Maytel.
2: 401 East into Durham, you've got a tie up between Wesney and Salem. A bit of volume into Whippy as well as Oshawa. It looks a bit slow. Westbound 401 through the 412 Parkway North, a tie up from Bloor. I'm Atal Sperling. More traffic in minutes on CKDO.
1: Here's what's making news this hour. A handful of provincial agencies will have to take a look at their finances this summer. The province is ordering reviews at 8 of them, including Metrolinx, the WSIB, Legal Aid Ontario, and the LCBO. Finance Minister Peter Bethlenfalvy wants them to find efficiencies.
3: We want to make sure that they review their operations. We'll be sitting down with each one of them to go through what we think is a reasonable ask on behalf of government and on behalf of the taxpayer, and we'll update accordingly as we have those discussions.
1: He says everything is on the table, including possible job cuts. Mounties say they're working with Border Services to prevent the export of hundreds of stolen or fraudulently bought vehicles. And they've recovered 392 stolen vehicles worth an estimated $28 million combined through an anti-fraud program that was launched last year. And this program targets international organized crime networks that use stolen or fake personal info to get vehicle loans and insurance policies. And Toronto Police say a new unit focused on retail crime is getting some results. Over the last 2 years, more than 540 people have been arrested, but they're not allowed to name those suspects or say what specific charges they're facing. Officials have released a video of a few shoplifters at various stores. If you're heading to a gas station today, you may want to rethink your plans. Enpro thinks pump prices are going down 9 cents at midnight. That would put the GTA average just under $1.64 a liter. And starting today, you can take a bike over the new Gordie Howe Bridge. A path for cyclists and pedestrians opened this morning. A man from Windsor camped out for nearly 28 hours so he could be the first Canadian to use it. It does seem like a bit of a novelty, with officials reporting long lineups of people waiting to take the path into Detroit. The Jays won their series in Houston today. It did take them extra innings, but they beat the Astros 5-4 in the rubber match this afternoon. Good news for Argos fans. Chad Kelly and Cameron Judge will both be available for tomorrow's game against the Calgary Stampeders. Both were out dealing with injuries. And at the National Bank Open, Felix Auger-Aliassime has withdrawn from his match this evening with an injury. It's 6:03 at CKDO. Weather is next.
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1: A few clouds this evening, an overnight low of 17, a mix of sun and cloud tomorrow, a chance of showers and a high of 30, and then another chance of rain on Friday with a high of 27. Right now it is 27 at CKDO. 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

0: 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That is Pablo Cruz and Love Will Find a Way. CKDO traffic now for the region of Durham. 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
1: 401 eastbound heading into Durham, just some volume between Westney and Salem into Whippy Oshawa. A bit slow, but not too bad. The westbound side looks busy through the 412 Parkway North. It's volume from Bloor. 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I'm Atal Sperling. More traffic in minutes. 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
0: Overnight with low near 17, fog develops as well. It's sun and cloud for most of tomorrow. Afternoon may hold showers and thunderstorms, 40% chance. High of 30 tomorrow with a humidex of 38. Rain on Friday, 27. Rain on Saturday, 26. Sunshine at 27 on Sunday.

0: 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Here's Maytel.
1: 401 eastbound heading into Durham. Just some volume between Westney and Salem into Whippy Oshawa. A bit slow, but not too bad. The westbound side looks busy through the 412. Parkway North, it's volume from Bloor. 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I'm Maytel Sperling. More traffic in minutes on CKDO.
0: 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We have some Norman Greenbaum for your ears' pleasure next.
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0: 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CKDO traffic, here's Maytel.
1: 401 eastbound into Durham, leftover volume between Westney and Salem. The westbound side through the 412. Southbound off Valley Parkway at York Mills, there's a crash. Left lane is blocked. CKDO traffic is brought to you in part by the Region of Durham Waste Management Department. Heads up, Durham. 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Details at durham.ca/waste. I'm Maytel Sperling with traffic on CKDO.
0: Well, thank you very much, Maytel. Bubbles. What's bubbling up? We just put up a Chris and John After Show podcast up at CKDO.ca. We haven't done one in like 3 weeks. It's crazy. Schedules have just sort of dictated it's not happening. But there's one up there today. We talk about the passing of Lloyd Robertson today and the fact that we really have a lack of those gravitas news anchors like we used to have, like Mansbridge, Nash, Peter Truman. Anyhow, we get into that. You can find that over at CKDO.ca. Just another 10 minutes of the show. TJ and Becker back at it first thing in the morning, reacting to everything that happened overnight. And also, TJ's going to tell us about a steakhouse that's got an interesting, well, twist. That's all tomorrow on CKDO Mornings with Terry Johnston. That's what's bubbling up.
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sun will stay until the dark, of course. Low 17 overnight with fog pads developing. 7 cloud tomorrow with rain in the afternoon. Risk of a thunderstorm. We're up to 30 with a humid index of 38 tomorrow. Rain Friday, 27. Rain Saturday, 26. Sunshine at 27 on Sunday. Right now it's 27. It feels like 31.

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the greatest hits of all time, CKDO. There's Andrea True Connection with More, More, More, and it's only rock and roll, but I like it. The Rolling Stones in there to kick off the 7 o'clock hour. Hey, it's Brian Cox here hanging out on your Wednesday night. We got some great music coming up this hour, including some David Bowie, Tom Jones, some April Wine, and a whole bunch more, so do stick around. Let's keep things rolling right now with some Dobie Gray. This is Drift Away on the greatest hits of all time, CKDO.

0: playing the greatest hits of all time, CKDO. There's April Wine, Sign of the Gypsy Queen, and Drift Away, some Dobie Gray in there for us, too. Hey, it's Brian Cox here taking you through your evening. We got some great music on the way. Another five in a row all set to go. Going to kick that off with some Tom Jones for you in just a few minutes. Hey, the Jays back in action earlier this afternoon. Squeaked out a win in extra innings over the Houston Astros. That's 2 out of 3 versus Houston to win the series. And now off to Chicago. One game versus the kids, the Cubs. It is a makeup game for a rainout earlier this year. And guess who's on the mound? Old teammate Kevin Gausman, the scheduled starter right now tomorrow versus the Jays. Looking forward to seeing that one. Hey, we're going to get back into the music. As I said, we got some great tunes coming up. Tom Jones, he's on the way for us in just a couple minutes. Hang tight.
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0: Hey, let's get right back into the music. We got The Knack coming up for us in a little bit. David Bowie on the way in just a little bit as well. We're going to get back into the music right now with some Tom Jones. It's not unusual on the greatest hits of all time, CKD.

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0: The greatest hits of all time, CKDO. There's David Bowie with Golden Years in Kensington Market. I would be the one in there for us, too. Hey, it's Brian Cox here. We're making our way through your Wednesday nights. We got a lot of great music to get to, and Elton John, he's coming up for us in just a few minutes.
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0: We're all set to get back into the music. Some Elton John. Here's I'm Still Standing. You're listening to the greatest hits of all time.

0: greatest hits of all time, CKDO. There's Bachman, Turner Overdrive, taking care of business. And this magic moment, Jay and the Americans in there for us as well. Hey, it's Brian here hanging out, taking you through your Wednesday night. We got a lot of great music to get to. Some Brewer and Shipley on the way. ABBA coming up for us to get us back into the music in just a few minutes. Hey, don't forget to join us this weekend. Daryl McLean's Beach Party back on the air. 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